0: Lance was found in the River Tyne earlier this week, 3 days after he disappeared during a night out. In sport, big spenders Tottenham have started the Premier League season with a 3-0 defeat at Brentford. Boss Roberto De Zerbi says they were short of some of the things he wants to see.
1: Soul and style of play. Today I think there was the soul, but at the end we didn't fight in the right way. Maybe for the difference of the duels.
0: Hull clinched a 2-0 victory over Manchester United, and Dundee claimed local bragging rights with a 2-0 win against Dundee United in the Scottish Premiership. Dundee have 2 wins and a defeat so far. United have just 1 point from their first 3 top flight games. That's the latest. I'm Connor Sefton.
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0: Top of the hour, time for some international news from Sky. Just a reminder, the UK is 1 hour behind Malta and Gozo.
1: From the Sky News Centre at 1, Cleveland's police and crime commissioner says there are few words that can bring comfort following the deaths of two officers in a crash on Teesside. PC's Matthew Blades and Tom Clough's patrol car was hit by a Volkswagen Passat, which was driving in the wrong direction on the A66 near Middlesbrough yesterday morning. Its five occupants were also killed. Victoria Fuller's chief constable of Cleveland Police.
2: Formal identification has now taken place for the occupants of the Volkswagen Passat, and specialist family liaison officers are being deployed to support the bereaved families.
1: Mayors in England are to get the same planning powers Sadiq Khan has in London, allowing them to take over the approval or refusal of major applications. We're told Andy Burnham's also sticking to Keir Starmer's target of building 1.5 million new homes over the course of the current parliament. Police in Sweden are continuing to question an 18-year-old suspected of carrying out a sword attack at a high school on Friday. A 17-year-old died in the city of Fagersta, northwest of the capital, Stockholm. The streets of Washington, D.C. will look and sound a little different later. The Freedom 250 Grand Prix will see cars speed past famous landmarks. More than 20 drivers will compete. In sport, Hull have marked their return to the Premier League with an opening 2-0 win against Manchester United. Fellow promoted side Ipswich also started with a 2-1 victory over Sunderland. Brentford kicked off their campaign by beating Tottenham 3-0. Manager Keith Andrews says their preparation has paid off.
3: It felt like we were in a good spot. The cohesion of the team has come together nicely over the last 2 to 3 weeks of pre-season as we've built. I think we've produced a pretty good performance today. Yeah.
1: Elsewhere, Everton won 2-0 against Crystal Palace, and Leeds got past Nottingham Forest 1-0. In the Scottish Premiership, Dundee got past rivals Dundee United 2-0. That's the latest. I'm Connor Sefton.
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1: Pete, I've been listening to Gozo Radio. 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
1: From the Sky News Centre at 2. Two police officers who were killed in a crash near Middlesbrough have been named. Matthew Blades and Tom Clough were killed when a car travelling the wrong way down the A66 collided with their marked police vehicle. The five people in the Volkswagen Passat also died. Our North of England correspondent Tom Parmenter says the police watchdog is investigating.
2: They will be looking at those split-second decisions that would have been taken in that police pursuit. What was being said on the radio. Officers, of course, do train for those kind of scenarios, but they are very dynamic, very fast-moving, often involving very difficult decisions.
1: Russia's president admitted Ukrainian strikes have caused losses, but says they won't turn the tide of the war. Ukraine's hit Russia's biggest oil refinery, and its drones have killed at least 10 people. On Friday, 16 people died in attacks on Volodymyr Zelensky's hometown. Canada will impose retaliatory tariffs on US goods from next month. The move escalates a trade conflict after Washington imposed a 50% levy on £14.6 billion worth of Canadian products. In sport, Manchester United have suffered a first Premier League defeat to Hull, losing 2-0 in their opening game of the new season. Hopes had been high for Michael Carrick's side after he led them to third place in the previous top-flight campaign. The United manager says it's certainly not the outcome they wanted.
3: We came here to win, like we do any game, so to not take anything away is hugely disappointing. It's not more than that, it's not less than that, it's a one game that we're disappointed we haven't won, so you've got to soak it up and come back stronger.
1: Tottenham started with a 3-0 defeat at Brentford after Everton beat Crystal Palace 2-0. Dundee claimed local bragging rights with a 2-0 win against Dundee United in this weekend's only Scottish Premiership game. And a humanoid robot has broken Usain Bolt's 100-metre sprint world record. It achieved a result of 9.39 seconds during the humanoid robot games in Beijing, beating Bolt's 9.58 seconds. That's the latest. I'm Connor Sefton.
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Business has been terrible. 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Even my dog's depressed. 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

0: Top of the hour, time for some international news from Sky. Just a reminder, the UK is 1 hour behind Malta and Gozo.
1: From the Sky News Centre at 3, the Prime Minister says he's devastated to hear two police officers and five other people have died in a crash near Middlesbrough. A Volkswagen Passat was driving the wrong way down the A66 when it hit a patrol car. The mother of a British woman who was unlawfully killed is calling for the US to reopen the investigation into her daughter's death. Lucy Harrison was shot through the chest by her father at his home in Texas last year. A grand jury in the state decided there was insufficient evidence to bring criminal charges, but a coroner in England found his actions amounted to gross negligence manslaughter. Jane Coates wants American prosecutors to re-examine the case.
2: I feel that she's just been so let down. I feel anger. But my anger isn't shouty and raging. It's I have a steely determination to call this out and to make sure the truth is heard.
1: Violent and sexual offenders released from prison could be confined to zones of just a few miles under new restrictions. Victims are set to have a say in setting the boundaries to limit the possibility of encountering their offender. Two men arrested on suspicion of manslaughter after the death of a 22-year-old soldier have been released on bail. The body of Liam Potts was found in the River Tyne earlier this week, 3 days after he disappeared during a night out. In sport, big spenders Tottenham have started the Premier League season with a 3-0 defeat at Brentford. Boss Roberto De Zerbi says they were short of some of the things he wants to see.
3: Soul and style of play. Today, I think there was the soul, but at the end, we didn't fight in the right way. Maybe for the difference of the duels.
1: Hull clinched a 2-0 victory over Manchester United, and Dundee claimed local bragging rights with a 2-0 win against Dundee United in the Scottish Premiership. Dundee have 2 wins and a defeat so far. United have 1 point from 3 matches so far this tournament. That's the latest. I'm Connor Sefton.
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0: And now, at the top of the hour, news from Sky. Just a reminder, Malta and Gozo are 1 hour ahead of the UK.
1: From the Sky News Centre at 4, Cleveland's police and crime commissioner says there are few words that can bring comfort following the deaths of two officers in a crash on Teesside. Matthew Blades and Tom Clough's patrol car was hit by a Volkswagen Passat, which was driving in the wrong direction on the A66 near Middlesbrough yesterday morning. Its five occupants were also killed. Victoria Fuller's chief constable of Cleveland Police.
2: Formal identification has now taken place for the occupants of the Volkswagen Passat, and specialist family liaison officers are being deployed to support the bereaved families.
1: Mayors in England are to get the same planning powers Sadiq Khan has in London, allowing them to take over the approval or refusal of major applications. We're told Andy Burnham's sticking to Keir Starmer's target of building 1.5 million new homes over the course of the current parliament. Police in Sweden are continuing to question an 18-year-old suspected of carrying out a sword attack at a high school on Friday. A 17-year-old girl died in the city of Fagersta, northwest of the capital, Stockholm. The streets of Washington, D.C. will look and sound a little different later. The Freedom 250 Grand Prix will see cars speed past famous landmarks. More than 20 drivers will compete. In sports, Hull have marked their return to the Premier League with an opening 2-0 win against Manchester United. Fellow promoted side Ipswich also started with a 2-1 victory over Sunderland. Brentford kicked off their campaign by beating Tottenham 3-0. Manager Keith Andrews says their preparation has paid off.
3: It felt like we were in a good spot. The cohesion of the team has come together nicely over the last 2 to 3 weeks of pre-season as we've built. I think we produced a pretty good performance today. Yeah.
1: Elsewhere, Everton won 2-0 against Crystal Palace, and Leeds got past Nottingham Forest 1-0. In the Scottish Premiership, Dundee beat Dundee United 2-0. That's the latest. I'm Connor Sefton.
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6: 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Ignore it. Think of victory. Think of France. 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
6: 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Charge. To the kiosk. When the food smells this good, even an invading army can't resist. 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
4: 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Feel Gozo. 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
8: Well, hello again. Yes, it's me. It's Peter Kirkpatrick. I'm here with you with 50 Years of Pop for the next 2 hours. So hope you can stay with me. Some great music and a bit of chitter-chatter along the way, as we often do. Starting off today with a bit of Pink Floyd, I think, and Another Brick in the Wall.

Oh, listen to him. Sounds like my old headmaster. Yes, Mr. Benson. He used to have a certain name for him. No, actually, it wasn't. It wasn't, no. I was going for a joke there, but it was a bit rude. I can't really do that. No. Oh, they're still going. Listen. Yes, he's still there. All right, let's have a... Well, let's put them away now. Let's have a bit of Atomic Kitten, shall we? There, howl again.

There's a bit of Atomic Kitten for you, yes, and a bit of Berlin coming up now. Take My Breath Away, a song by Giorgio Moroder and Tom Whitlock for the 1986 film Top Gun, and this won the Academy Award for the Best Original Song. And it also, actually, I ought to tell you, won the Golden Globe Award as well, Best Original Song in 1986. Well, you can't argue with that, can you?

have Stuart Leslie Gunnard, a.k.a. Adam Ant of Adam and the Ants. Born 1954 in London, he used to play bass originally when he started doing his musical thing. His dad was in the RAF, then later worked as a chauffeur. Mother was an embroiderer for Norman Hartnell, the dressmaker. When they split up, Mum went off to be a cleaner and actually worked for Paul McCartney. Yes, you never knew that. Right, what you never knew is what's coming up now, and I'm just going to tell you, that's Christy and Yellow River.

the old toes were tapping there and the old yee-haws were going on. Could they even do a bit of line dancing to that? No, let's not, shall we? Right, coming up now, a bit of Falco, Rock Me Amadeus. This is all about Wolfgang Amadeus Mozart. Yes, and it's by Falco from his third studio album in 1985 called Falco 3. I'm presuming album number one was Falco 1 and album number two was Falco 2. Shall we? Yes. I wonder what number four was called. Anyway, it's a bit of Falco and Rock Me Amadeus.

0: I say, my ears are bleeding after that. Let's settle things down now. Let's have a nice cup of tea. Let's have Gladys Knight with the Pips. The Way We Were, / Try to Remember. I remember buying this.
1: Hey, you know, everybody's talking about the good old days, right? 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
1: Pete, I've been listening to Gozo Radio. 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

As Boyzone, no matter what, and staying in Ireland, we got a bit of Clodagh Rodgers now. She had three hit singles, really, Come Back and Shake Me, Goodnight Midnight, and this one coming up, Jack in the Box. She bravely entered the Eurovision Song Contest representing the UK in 1971. There was a lot of problems, shall we say, with things going on at the time. This was in Dublin, and come fourth, which was the first time, I think, since however long that we hadn't finished in the top three. Now, of course, we're lucky to get zero, I think. Yes, here we go. Neil Bois, there we go. So here's Clodagh Rodgers, Jack in the Box.

Yes, Clona Rogers, Jack in the Box. What wonderful stuff. That takes me back 1971. I say I was just a lad then. No, I wasn't. Who am I kidding? Right, who fancy a jig? You fancy a jig? A bit of Easterly, and they're going to give you a jig.

Right, now that was East of Eden doing a bit of jig a jig. Now, there's this sort of young lady over there. She's coming up next. Holly Valance, actually. She was in Neighbours, end of the 90s to the 2002 and 2005 as well. She was Felicity Scully, and she had a very... Well, I was going to say successful singing career. I don't know, because she's released a single, which I haven't. So I guess that's some kind of success. But she's getting a bit amorous. I think I might just have a blur of kiss. Holly. Mwah.

There we go. Hurricane Smith, Oh Babe, What Would You Say, early 70s, of course. Only really two songs, this one and Don't Let It Die. Now, he was a recording engineer at EMI, worked on a lot of the Beatles stuff, and then he was promoted from engineer to producer, and he was working on Rubber Soul. Then he did loads of Beatles stuff after that. The thing that sort of struck me really about old Hurricane, that wasn't his proper name, of course, was that during World War II, he was an RAF glider pilot. Yeah, pretty impressive stuff, if you ask me. And so I couldn't let that pass without a tenuous link from the motors and airport.

0: from Sky. Just a reminder, Malta and Gozo are 1 hour ahead of the UK.
1: From the Sky News Centre at 5, two police officers who were killed in a crash near Middlesbrough have been named. Matthew Blades and Tom Clough were killed when a car travelling the wrong way down the A66 collided with their marked police vehicle. The five people in the Volkswagen Passat also died. Our North of England correspondent Tom Parmenter says a police watchdog is investigating.
2: They will be looking at those split-second decisions that would have been taken in that police pursuit, what was being said on the radio. Officers, of course, do train for those kind of scenarios, but they are very dynamic, very fast-moving, often involving very difficult decisions.
1: Russia's president admitted Ukrainian strikes have caused losses, but says they won't turn the tide of the war. Ukraine's hit Russia's biggest oil refinery, and its drones have killed at least 10 people. On Friday, 16 people died in attacks on Vladimir Zelensky's hometown. Canada will impose retaliatory tariffs on US goods from next month. The move escalates a trade conflict after Washington imposed a 50% levy on £14.6 billion worth of Canadian products. In sport, Manchester United have suffered a first Premier League defeat to Hull, losing 2-0 in their opening game of the new season. Hopes had been high for Michael Carrick's side after he led them to third place in the previous top flight campaign. The United manager says it's certainly not the outcome they wanted.
3: We came here to win, like we do any game, so to not take anything away is hugely disappointing. It's not more than that, it's not less than that, it's a one game that we're disappointed we haven't won, so you've got to soak it up and come back stronger.
1: Tottenham started with a 3-0 defeat at Brentford after Everton beat Crystal Palace 2-0. Dundee claimed local bragging rights with a 2-0 win against Dundee United in this weekend's only Scottish Premiership game. And a humanoid robot's broken Usain Bolt's 100-metre sprint world record. It achieved a result of 9.39 seconds during the humanoid robot games in Beijing, and that's beaten Bolt's 9.58 seconds. That's the latest. I'm Connor Sefton.
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0: as old MC himself, and I don't know what he wants touched, but I think he's made it quite clear that you can't touch it. And it's a bit of madness now. Oh dear, I do like madness. Here's a bit of One Step Beyond. You're welcome.
1: Hey you, don't watch that, watch this. This is the heavy, heavy monster sound, the nuttiest sound around. So if you're coming off the street and you're beginning to feel the heat, well, listen, buster, you better start to move your feet to the rockin'est, rock-steady beat of madness.

Here we go, Camden's Finest Madness, One Step Beyond. Coming up now, Martha Reeves with the Vandellas, Nowhere to Run. This was, of course, in that film, that wonderful, wonderful film, Good Morning Vietnam, with Robin Williams. Absolutely loved that film. Some great music, some really fabulous music. If you've never seen it, well, where have you been? I would suggest you sort of go and find the tracks and have a listen. It's really, really good. So here we go, Martha Reeves and the Vandellas, Nowhere to Run.

There's Michael Nesmith from The Monkees and Rio. Now coming up, a man with a fabulous voice, Nathaniel Adams Coles, a.k.a. Nat King Cole, born 1919 and sadly passed away 1965, age 46, a heavy smoker, and I'm afraid that got him in the end. Fabulous voice with so many hits, and he was basically a jazz singer and musician, but of course went on to do some fabulous ballads, and I really like this one, so I'm going to play it for you. Nat King Cole, When I Fall in Love.

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Right, well, time is a kicking on, so I'm sort of conscious of the clock and the fact that we need to get some more music in fairly swiftly. And talking about music, Bob and Earl, Harlem Shuffle, you just heard Bananarama, It Ain't What You Do. This is Peter Kirkpatrick. This is 50 Years of Pop.

It's Bob and Earl, and they've been shuffling their Harlem. Now, Freddie Mercury coming up with Montserrat Cabell, and it's Barcelona. This appeared on Queen's Greatest Hits 3. It's appeared everywhere, to be quite honest. Originally released in 1987, because Freddie loved a bit of operatic and all that sort of thing. Well, he loved anything really sort of over the top, didn't he? And so the combination of his voice and hers, and the full orchestra, it's rather marvellous. So originally released in 87, and it was one of Freddie's biggest solo careers, reached number 8 in the UK singles chart. He died in 1991, and then it featured in the 1992 Summer Olympics, and then of course it went back in the charts and sort of broke the charts again. So a fabulous piece of music, a bit of culture for you. Freddie Mercury and Montserrat Cabell, Barcelona.

girl, give it some welly. Oh, you just have, I see. Right, talking of great voices, I was watching a bit of a documentary thingy about Dolly Parton, and of course who popped up but Kenny Rogers doing a duet. I think Kenny Rogers got this absolutely fab voice. So here he is, Kenny Rogers, Three Times a Lady.

S Club 7, Don't Stop Moving. Now, in the day, I mean, they were formed in 1998. In the sort of round about that time, if you ever watched Saturday morning TV, as I did, there was a good reason for it. I won't bore you with the details, but there was a good reason for it. They all these groups, S Club 7, Steps and all that type of thing, they always seem to be on the on a show of one sort of another. I don't know quite how they managed to do it, but they sort of come on, sing their song, do a bit of an interview, seem to jump in a taxi, and then it'd pop up on another show about half hour later. They must have been absolutely shattered, to be fair. But they were only together for 5 years. They had four UK number one singles, one number one album, loads of hits throughout Europe and in America and all that type of thing. Never Had a Dream Come True was a big hit. They actually did four studio albums, 11 singles, and sold 10 million albums worldwide. So pretty good going, really. They sort of broke up and then reformed, and then there was all splinter groups and stuff. But there we go. That was S Club 7. Now the next song, B-52's Love Shack, my wife's favourite, and I'm playing it for her because I can.

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Well done, B52s. Well done. Give yourself a pat on the back. That was Love Shack. Right, time for me to go. I hope you've enjoyed the show. Hope to see you again next time. We'll do something very, very similar. So have a lovely rest of today. Have a lovely tomorrow, week. Until we meet again, it's bye-bye from me. This is Peter Kirkpatrick. This has been 50 Years of Pop. See you again soon. I shall leave you now with Aquarius from...

0: And now, at the top of the hour, news from Sky. Just a reminder, Malta and Gozo are 1 hour ahead of the UK.
1: From the Sky News Centre at 6, tributes have been paid to two police officers who were killed in a crash near Middlesbrough. Matthew Blades and Tom Clough died when a car travelling the wrong way down the A66 collided with their marked police vehicle. The five people in the Volkswagen Passat also died. Our North of England correspondent Tom Parmenter says the police watchdog's investigating.
2: They will be looking at those split-second decisions that would have been taken in that police pursuit, what was being said on the radio. Officers, of course, do train for those kind of scenarios, but they are very dynamic, very fast-moving, often involving very difficult decisions.
1: The mother of a British woman who was unlawfully killed is calling for the US to reopen the investigation into her daughter's death. Lucy Harrison was shot through the chest by her father at his home in Texas last year, but no criminal charges have been filed. Violent and sexual offenders released from prison could be confined to zones just a few miles under new restrictions. The measures aim to stop victims encountering their attackers. Mayors in England are to get the same planning powers as Sadiq Khan has in London. It's hoped this will allow them to take over the approval or refusal of major applications. Now to sport, and Hull have marked their return to the Premier League with an opening 2-0 win against Manchester United. And fellow promoted side Ipswich also started with a 2-1 victory over Sunderland. Brentford, meanwhile, kicked off their campaign by beating Tottenham 3-0. Manager Keith Andrews says their preparation has paid off.
3: It felt like we were in a good spot. The cohesion of the team has come together nicely over the last 2 to 3 weeks of pre-season as we've built. I think we've produced a pretty good performance today. Yeah.
1: Elsewhere, Everton won 2-0 against Crystal Palace, and Leeds got past Nottingham Forest 1-0. And in the Scottish Premiership, Dundee got past rivals Dundee United 2-0. And a piano and microphone used by Freddie Mercury are expected to fetch hundreds of thousands of pounds at auction. The lots will go under the hammer in October. That's the latest. I'm Stevie Shillinglaw.
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7: Well, hello. It's me again. It's Tony Lloyd.
8: Your favourite romantic songs with Tony Lloyd.
7: See? Love from Tony. Welcome to the show. 2 hours of your favourite love songs and a few surprises too. Yes. Just lining up some surprises for you. Is that right? Let's start off with the Bee Gees' Too Much Heaven song on Love from Tony.

But did you know that that was a hit in 1978, I think it was, if my memory serves me correctly. And but all the royalties and all their fees were donated to UNICEF forever. That's quite a lot of money, isn't it? Well, this is Air Supply now on.

0: the Backstreet Boys and Drowning in Your Love. But somebody chucked them a life jacket, you know, one of those ring things that you find on the side of the water, and they were saved.
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0: We do, on Love from Tony, my dearest listener. This is Tony Lloyd on your favourite radio station every week, at least with loads and loads of love songs. Now, coming up, I'll let you know how you can get a mention on a future Love from Tony show. And I'll let you know who I've been interviewing recently on my podcast series, Music Stories with Tony Lloyd.

0: feel brand new again. If you ever have a chance of seeing them live, please make an effort to go and see them. They are fantastic, especially all the moves and everything that they've been doing for about 50 years. And they've got some fantastic pyjamas as well. Yeah. 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What do I know? I don't wear any. More in a moment. Hang on, please.
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0: No, she came back after all that. Yep, and they lived happily ever after, didn't they?
1: I do love a happy ending, don't you?
0: We do like a happy ending. This is Tony Lloyd on your favourite radio station. Oh, dear. Ooh, in the next hour, we've got the double dose of romance. I haven't decided who we're going to feature this week. It's just two back-to-back from the same artist on the double dose. That's in the next hour. I know you can stay that long. I know you can. Rick Astley now, and Cry for Help.

do feel like that about somebody. With you, I'm Paul Nguyen. 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And maybe you've gone through your whole life in and out of relationships and, you know, in good faith, you've, you know, married people and what have you. And then towards the end of your 60s, for heaven's sake, you finally find that person you've been searching for your whole life. Is that you?

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1: One more time.
0: Actually, I don't think I could do it one more time. I'm a bit tired. Here's a message that came in through lovefromtony.com. That's the way to contact me for a future show. Hello, Tony. It's me again from Macau. That's in China. Thanks to for always providing such nice and nostalgic music that I hear every day. We'd like to use your voice to say hello to my wife, Helen. Hello, I'm using my voice to say hi to Helen. She's a listener too. That's good. Hello, you too. Thanks for everything. That's from Fernanda Gomez, who's a regular listener to the show. Thank you for listening to Love from Tony. I've got another romantic song lined up. It'll be with you in just a tick.
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0: joining in. Thank you. The one and only Michael Jackson on Love from Tony and Smile. He could sing, couldn't he?
1: Yep.
0: This is Tony Lloyd on your favourite radio station. In the next hour, the double dose of Romance 2 back-to-back from the one and only Neil Diamond this time round. Looking forward to that in the next hour. In June, we had a bit of very sad news where Peebo Bryson passed away. So I thought we must play something from him. Here he is with Regina Bell from the film Aladdin and A Whole New World. Robert Peebo Bryson.

0: And now, at the top of the hour, news from Sky. Just a reminder, Malta and Gozo are 1 hour ahead of the UK.
1: From the Sky News Centre at 7. It's understood a police car hit head-on by a vehicle travelling the wrong way on the A66 in Middlesbrough was not involved in a pursuit before the collision. Seven people, including two officers, were killed in the early hours of yesterday morning. The other car, a Volkswagen Passat, was being chased by another marked police car. That pursuit ended when it drove onto the A66. Police commentator Graham Wetton says it's an awful tragedy.
2: It's a relatively small force, just about 1,000 officers. So these two officers were very, very well known within Cleveland Police, within the senior leadership team. A huge tragedy for Cleveland Police and the officers' families and friends, etc. They went to work and sadly didn't get home.
1: Violent and sexual offenders released from prison could be confined to zones of just a few miles under new restrictions. The measures aim to stop victims from encountering their attackers. The mother of a British woman who was unlawfully killed by her father is calling for the US to reopen the investigation into her death. Lucy Harrison was shot in the chest in Texas last year. England's mayors will be given the same planning powers as Sadiq Khan has over London. It's hoped this will allow them to take over the approval or refusal of major planning applications. And now to sport, and Tottenham started the new Premier League season with a 3-0 defeat at Brentford. That's despite spending more than £200 million on players this summer. Manager Roberto De Zerbi says they're not settled in yet.
3: I think we are not team yet for a lot of reasons. We can fix the target when you become team. Before then, become team, we can't say what we can do.
1: Hull shocked Manchester United on their return to the top flight with a 2-0 win at home. And fellow newly promoted Ipswich got past Sunderland 2-1 at Portman Road. And Dundee claimed local bragging rights with a 2-0 win against Dundee United in this weekend's only Scottish Premiership game. That's the latest. I'm Stevie Schillinglaw.

0: Wings and Bluebirds. See, it all starts with a magic kiss, and then anything can happen. This is Tony Lloyd on your favourite radio station with loads of love songs, and it's time for the double dose of romance now, isn't it, Annie?
1: It's Tony's double dose of romance.
0: It is, too, back-to-back this time round from Neil Diamond. I've got September Morn in a moment. And hello again to start off the double dose. Also still to come this hour, who I've been interviewing on Music Stories, my podcast, and also some romantic mentions, maybe one for you as well, coming up this hour on Love from Tony. Now, here's Neil.

a double dose of romance, two back-to-back this time from Neil Diamond, Hello Again and September Morn. Hopefully you enjoyed those. And we'll have a different artist, of course, next time round here on Love From Tony. Still to come, I've got some romantic mentions, maybe one for you on the way. But right now, here's Robbie Williams and Angels.

0: Rose Royce and I Wanna Get Next to You. And who can blame me? Come on. Hi, Paula. Paula's listening in Spain. Aren't you, Paula? She said, Tony, love the show. Please can you say hi to my fiancé, Dave? Just tell him I love him very much. Of course, of course. Sharon is in Bedford in England. There's Bedfords all over the place, you know. She says, love the show as well. Thank you so much. And she said, can you say hi to Bob in Bedford? I did it, is the message. Or is it, I did it? It's all in inflections, you know. Anyway, lots of love to you, Bob, from Sharon. And Anna's listening in Ireland, and she said, can you say hi to Steve? Love you loads, Steve, so says Anna. And I've got more for you in just a tick. Love from Tony.
1: 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Love.

amazing Scissor Sisters, Mary, on Love from Tony. This is Tony Lloyd every week here on your favourite radio station. It's good to hear, isn't it? Don't forget to stay tuned after the end of this programme, because we've got some fantastic programmes for you. We're with you 24/7 as well. How do we do that? I do not know. 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In fact, I built it, which leads you into the Love From Tony page on my big website. So it's easy to remember, lovefromtony.com, and there you can listen to this again. Did you know that? You can listen to this show and about 200 and something other Love From Tonys as well. I know. Also, if you stray a little bit, you can go to Music Stories Podcast. It's on the menu. And then you can see who I've been interviewing recently about their musical career. 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Just search for Music Stories with Tony Lloyd and you'll find them. Episode 189 on Music Stories was with a young lady called Sabina Shantoria, who works really, really hard. I mean, she's always promoting herself and always bringing out new songs and appearing at live gigs and stuff like that. You have to admire her. And she's just released a new single called Can't Let You Go, which I love. And I play a little bit of it in the interview as well. It's very interesting. And she's got some great advice as well. That's the thing about Music Stories. They have fantastic advice for people who are trying to get on in the music industry. Okay, so just go to lovefromtony.com and click on Music Stories Podcast and scroll down. Some of them you will recognise. They're pretty famous. And some aren't, but they're still fantastic, talented musicians on Music Stories Podcast at Love From Tony.

0: tricky situation. 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Hello, sister.
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0: Oh. Fantastic. The Drifters, like sister and brother, and the Cars and Drive before that as well. Who's going to drive you home tonight? This is Tony Lloyd on your favourite radio station. And I've got more in just a tick. Love from Tony.
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The Ra Band and Clouds Across the Moon. Now, I need to give you a little bit of advice. I reckon that she shouldn't have said, "I've had lots of offers on the phone." No, that's not a good idea. And I reckon he hung up. What do you reckon?

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Lurching towards the end of another show. Where's the time go? For heaven's sake. I'm still going to cram in a few more, if you'll excuse the expression. This is Van Morrison now. Have I told you lately that I...

0: Top of the hour, time for some international news from Sky. Just a reminder, the UK is 1 hour behind Malta and Gozo.
1: From the Sky News Centre at 8, it's reported that the police car involved in a fatal collision in Middlesbrough was not pursuing the other vehicle at the time. Seven people, including two officers, were killed when a Volkswagen Passat drove the wrong way down the A66 yesterday morning. Serious sexual and violent offenders in England and Wales could be confined to new restriction zones of only a few miles once they leave prison. It's hoped that that would stop victims from coming into contact with their attackers. The government say the World First initiative is being launched in October. One domestic abuse charity has called it a positive step. Our correspondent Barnaby Papadopoulos says it forms part of wider reforms.
2: This all comes within the context of an early release scheme which has been quite controversial. The government's plan to release some prisoners slightly earlier to ease pressure on prisons. There's a question about whether all these new policies being introduced are in fact going to increase pressure.
1: Mayors in England will be able to overrule councils when it comes to major planning applications. The move, to be announced next week, will also allow them to grant upfront permission, which will mean building can start without having to apply for planning. Everton fan Andy Burnham had plenty to cheer about as his team started their Premier League season with a 2-0 win at Crystal Palace yesterday. The Prime Minister was in attendance at Hill Dickinson Stadium, and here's Everton boss David Moyes.
3: I spoke to the Prime Minister on the phone, told him, lads, there'll be tax cuts and free beer for everybody. No, don't say that. But he'll not be coming back again.
1: League newcomers Hull upset Manchester United in their first game of the season, beating them 2-0. Meanwhile, newly promoted Ipswich got past Sunderland 2-1 at Portman Road, and big-spending Tottenham also lost 3-0 at Brentford. And Dundee claimed local bragging rights with a 2-0 win against Dundee United in this weekend's only Scottish Premiership game. It leaves United with just a point from their first three top-flight matches. That's the latest. I'm Stevie Shillinglaw.
4: Life's too short for boring.

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0: here we go. Welcome along to another edition of the Mystery Top 40. Paul Baker with you for the next 60 minutes, counting down the 40 biggest selling singles from this week in a mystery year. Your mission, if you choose to accept it, is to work out what the year is before we get to that number one song. Let's begin those numbers for you right now. Number 40, it's Santana and Rob Thomas with Smooth. System F and Cry is at number 39. Number 38 is Richard Ashcroft and Song for the Lovers. At number 37, it's a new entry for Entrance and Shake Your Body. Here comes your first song on this week's show then. This is Jessica Simpson, I Wanna Love You Forever.
1: Number 36. 36.

0: This is the Mystery Top 40. Jessica Simpson is at number 36 this week. I Want to Love You Forever. But what is today's mystery year? At number 35, a new entry for Conductor and the Cowboy, Feeling This Way. 34 is Precocious Brat, featuring Kevin and Perry with Big Girl. There's a new entry at 33, Faith Hill and Breathe. At number 32, it's Steps and Deeper Shade of Blue. And Lolly, Forever in Love, is at number 31. At number 30, it's Lone Star with Amazed. At 29, it's Sash and Just Around the Hill. Number 28 is Destiny's Child with Say My Name. And at number 27, Made in London with Dirty Water. Here's Melanie C and Lisa Left Eye Lopez, a former number one on our mystery year. This is Never Be the Same Again.
1: Number 26. 26.

0: It's a former number one on the Mystery Top 40. Number 26, Melanie C and Lisa Left Eye Lopez, Never Be the Same Again. Number 25 is Mandy Moore with Candy. And number 24 is Ricky Martin, Private Emotion. And number 23, a new entry, Utah Saints with Funky Music. And at 22, it's Lock and Load with Blow Your Mind. At number 21, True Steppers and Dane Bowers with Buggin' Me. Into the top 20 for you right now with MJ Cole and Crazy Love at 20. Shorty, Got Her Eyes on Me. Donnell Jones, new at 19. New at 18, Autophilia from the Blue Tones. And at number 17, it's Sweet Female Attitude with Flowers. Here comes a new entry for Heather Small, playing Proud, next on the Mystery Top 40.
1: Number 16.

0: former lead singer of M People. Heather Small and Proud is a new entry at number 16. At number 15, it's Achilles Hill from Top Loader. At number 14, it's Tony Braxton. He wasn't man enough. And here comes Craig David. Also a former number one on this week's countdown, Fill Me In, is at this week's
1: number 13.

0: It's Craig David at number 13 on the Mystery Top 40. A former number one with Fill Me In. On the way to the top 10 right now with a new entry at 12, Mambo Italiano from Shaft. And at number 11, Cisco with Thong Song. We've got those top 10 big selling singles. You're going to hear all of them very, very soon. We'll begin with another former number one. Going down six places this week in our Mystery Year, Fragma and Toka's Miracle is next at number 10.
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0: It's back-to-back hits on the Mystery Top 40. At number 9, a new entry, Iron Maiden and The Wicker Man. Before that, going down 6 places from last week's 4, Fragma with Toka's Miracle. Here come the Bloodhound Gang. They're going down 3 places this week from last week's number 5. Here comes The Bad Touch.
1: Number 8.

0: That's a new entry at number 7 on the Mystery Top 40. Paul Van Dyke featuring St. Etienne and Tell Me Why, The Riddle. Before that, down 3 at number 8, The Bloodhound Gang with The Bad Touch. Here comes a high new entry from last week. Going down 3 places this week, it's Watergate with Heart of Asia.
1: Number 6.

0: Down three places to number six. On the Mystery Top 40, Watergate with Heart of Asia. Stand by for another former number one coming up next on the countdown. Down three from last week's number two, Oxide and Neutrino, Bound for the Reload. Casualty on the way next.
1: What is the year? Omega with the Mystery Top 40. 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

think it's worth.

0: That's a new entry and number four, but it's still not the highest. Cucci from Armin van Helden. Before that, former number one, down 3 to 5. Oxide and Neutrino, Bound for the Reload. Here's another new entry. Again, still not the highest. Tom Jones and Moose T going straight in with Sex Bomb.
1: Number 3.

0: It's a high new entry at number 3 for Tom Jones. Together with Moose T, that is Sex Bomb. It's not the highest new entry. That's coming up for you in just a second. But will it be at number 2 or number 1? It's not in the runner-up position because last week's number 1 goes down one place. It's Britney Spears and Oops, I Did It Again.
1: Number 2.

0: Last week's number one going down to number two, Britney Spears. Oops, I did it again. Which means we've got a brand new number one, and it's the highest new entry, and you're going to hear it next as soon as we've recapped the top 10. And that goes like this.
1: What is the year? Paul Baker with the mystery top 40. 10.
0: It's down for Fragma.
1: 9.
0: New for Iron Maiden.
1: 8.
0: Down for the Bloodhound Gang.
1: 7.
0: New for Paul Van Dyke.
1: 6.
0: It's down for Watergate.
1: 5.
0: Down for Oxide and Neutrino.
1: 4.
0: New for Armand Van Helden.
1: 3.
0: New for Tom and Moose T.
1: 2.
0: Down for Britney Spears.
1: Number 1.
0: It's the highest new entry on our Mystery Top 40 Countdown. Madison Avenue, Don't Call Me Baby plays next, as soon as I've told you that today's mystery year was from 2000.
1: Paul Baker with the Mystery Top 40.
2: Number 1.
1: Number 1.

0: from Sky. Just a reminder, the UK is 1 hour behind Malta and Gozo.
1: From the Sky News Centre at 9, we understand the police car involved in a fatal collision in Middlesbrough yesterday morning was not pursuing the other vehicle involved. Seven people, including two police officers, were killed when a Volkswagen Passat drove the wrong way down the A66. It was being pursued by another police car before then, which didn't follow it onto the dual carriageway. Labour's MP, the local MP, Anna Turley, says the whole community is in shock.
2: The most important thing, I think, for all of us now is not to speculate on the build-up to this or any of the incidents around this. Cleveland Police will be working with the IOPC and we will hear all that in due course. And I think it's really important that today the priority is to allow the families to grieve.
1: A domestic abuse charity is welcoming the government's plans to restrict the movements of some offenders on their release from prison. Those convicted of sexual or violent crimes will be subject to new GPS-backed restriction zones of only a few miles. Russia has quietly withdrawn its ambassador to the UK in an effort to force Britain to reconsider its support for Ukraine. Andrei Kellin left in July after 7 years in the role with no successor appointed. Local mayors will be handed the same planning powers held by London's Sir Sadiq Khan. It's hoped the move, which will also include upfront permission so building can start quickly, will boost house building. Manchester United manager Michael Carrick insists their opening day defeat to Hull in the Premier League won't change the direction he's taking the team. They were beaten 2-0 and Carrick says they shouldn't panic.
3: There's questions to be asked, but it doesn't mean everything's wrong because we've lost the game. We've done a lot of good things and we did some good things today, but it gets lost and I understand it'll get lost, but it doesn't get lost from our point of view.
1: Meanwhile, Tottenham manager Roberto De Zerbi apologised to Spurs supporters after they suffered a 3-0 defeat at Brentford. And Dundee claimed local bragging rights with a 2-0 win against Dundee United in this weekend's only Scottish Premiership game. It leaves United with just a point from their first three top-flight matches. That's the latest. I'm Stevie Shillinglaw.
4: Men, today we capture Fort Chambray.
5: Oui. Captain.
4: Advance. Captain. Yes? Do you smell burgers? Not just burgers. Fresh beef. On a hot grill. Ignore it. Think of victory. Think of France. I'm thinking of fries. I'm thinking melted cheese.
5: I'm thinking two burgers.
4: Men, we are disciplined soldiers.
5: Yes, Captain.
4: And ice cream. Excellent. The fort can wait. Lunch cannot. Charge. To the kiosk! When the food smells this good, even an invading army can't resist. Welcome to Fort Bite, right at the entrance to historic Fort Chambray in Gozo. Sink your teeth into juicy burgers, crispy fries, hot dogs, wraps, sandwiches, fresh coffee, ice creams, and refreshing cold drinks. 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The only battle you'll lose is the one against your archetype.
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0: And it's that time again. Let's count down another Mystery Top 40. Welcome to the show. I'm Paul Baker with you for the next hour. And the hits on today's countdown come from the 2010s. So somewhere between 2010 and 2019. Let's begin those numbers and see where we're at. At number 40, it's a new entry for Jedwood with Lipstick. 39, Take That with Love Love. At 38, it's Nicole Scherzinger and Don't Hold Your Breath. And at 37, Rihanna with S&M. Here's Rihanna again as we play the first song on this week's countdown. California King Bed is a new entry.
1: Number 36. 36.

0: at number 36 on the Mystery Top 40. Rihanna gets a new entry with California King Bed. Stand by, there's a red herring coming up for you in just a second. At number 35, Black Eyed Peas, Just Can't Get Enough. 34, Adele, Rolling in the Deep. At 33, it's Tracy Chapman and Fast Car. Number 32, CeeLo Green, Bright Lights, Bigger City. And at number 31, it's Birdie with Skinny Love. Into the top 30 with Jessie J and Price Tag, and here comes your red herring. It's a new entry for Jermaine Stewart. We don't have to take our clothes off.
1: Number 29.

0: It's a new entry at number 29. Jermaine Stewart, We Don't Have to Take Our Clothes Off. Don't pay too much attention to that, though. That was back in the chart on downloads alone. Let's continue those numbers now. At number 28, Jason Status with Time. There's a new entry at 27, Nicole Scherzinger with Right There. Number 26, Man and Buzzin'. At number 25, Winter Gordon with Dirty Talk. 24, it's Wretch 32 with Example with Unorthodox. Nero is at 23 with Guilt. Blue are at 22 with I Can. That was our Eurovision entry this year. And at number 21, it's Jennifer Lopez and Lil Wayne and I'm Into You.
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0: Into the top 20 with Yasmin. Finish Line is at number 20. And number 19 is Katy Perry and Kanye West with E.T. And here comes Dev featuring Cataracts. This is Bass Down Low.
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3: If you wanna get with me, there's some things you gotta know.

This is the Mystery Top 40 with Devon Cataracts at number 18. And Bass Down Low. Number 17, Adele, Someone Like You. Lady Gaga's at 16 with Born This Way. Inna at number 15 with Sun Is Up. And here comes Alexandra Stan, just ahead of the top 10. Here's Mr. Saxo Beat.

0: 14 is a climber of four places, Alexandra Stan, Mr. Saxo Beat. On our way to the top 10 for you right now, the new entry at number 13, Lady Gaga with Hair. At number 12 is Jessie J, Nobody's Perfect. And a new entry at number 11 for Swedish House Mafia and Save the World. Stand by for the top 10 biggest selling singles from our mystery year. The year is somewhere between 2010 and 2019, and we'll begin with a song going down three places. Last week's number 7 is this week's number 10. It's Jennifer Lopez and Pitbull. On the Floor is next.
1: 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Top 40. What is the year? 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
5: 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Yeah, the side.

0: you sweat. This is the Mystery Top 40, now into the top 10 biggest selling singles of the week. At number 9, going down one place, Snoop Dogg with Sweat. And before that, going down three places to number 10, Jennifer Lopez and Pitbull with On The Floor. Here's the first of two tracks in the top 10 from Lady Gaga. It's a climb of three places. This is Judas.
1: Number 8.

It's back-to-back hits on the Mystery Top 40. At number 7, going down 4 places, David Guetta, Flo Rida and Nicki Minaj, Where Them Girls At. Before that, a climber of 3, Lady Gaga and Judas. That was at number 8. Here's Lady Gaga again right now with a non-mover. This is The Edge of Glory. Number

0: There's no change at number 6 on this week's Mystery Top 40. Lady Gaga remains the same with The Edge of Glory. Stand by for the top 5 biggest selling singles of this week in our mystery year, somewhere in the 2010s. And we've got another non-mover on the way for you next. Chris Brown and Benny Benassi remain the same. Beautiful People is at number 5 and it's coming up.
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0: This is the Mystery Top 40 into this week's top five right now. At number four, climbing five places, you just had Aloe Black and I Need a Dollar. Before that, there was no change at number five, Chris Brown and Benny Benassi with Beautiful People. Into the top three right now, and last week's number two goes down one place. Here's LMFAO.
1: Number three.

0: It's down one place to number three, LMFAO, Lauren Bennett and Goon Rock. That's Party Rock Anthem. Right, two songs left to go. Last week's number one is down one place. Here's Bruno Mars with The Lazy Song.
1: Number two.

0: since last week's number one, falling one to number two. Bruno Mars and the Lazy Song, which means we have a brand new number one. It's a climber of three places. You're going to hear that next, right after we've recapped the top ten.
1: What is the year? Paul Baker with the Mystery Top 40. 10.
0: It's down for J-Lo.
1: 9.
0: It's down for Snoop Dogg.
1: 8.
0: Going up for Lady Gaga.
1: 7.
0: It's down for David Guetta.
1: 6.
0: No change for Lady Gaga.
1: 5.
0: No change for Chris Brown.
1: 4.
0: Going up for Allo Black.
1: 3.
0: It's down for LMFAO.
1: 2.
0: And it's down for Bruno Mars.
1: Number 1.
0: It's a climber of three places for Pitbull, Neo, Afrojack and Naya. Give Me Everything is the brand new number one on today's Mystery Top 40, which came to you from the year 2011.
1: Paul Baker with the Mystery Top 40.
2: Number one.
3: Me not working hard. Yeah, right, picture that with a Kodak. Or better yet, go to Times Square, take a picture of me with a Kodak. Took my life from negative to positive, I just want y'all to know that. And tonight, let's enjoy life.

0: Top of the hour, time for some international news from Sky. Just a reminder, the UK is 1 hour behind Malta and Gozo.
1: From the Sky News Centre at 10, the public is being urged not to speculate online about a fatal crash in Middlesbrough yesterday, which killed 7 people, including 2 police officers. It happened in the early hours when a Volkswagen Passat was driven the wrong way down the A66, hitting a marked police car head-on. The police watchdog is looking into the deaths. Our correspondent Katie Barnfield tells us what their investigation will involve.
2: Examine the decisions that were made by those officers, often split-second decisions, of course, in a high-speed pursuit that are made under pressure. They'll be wanting to look at the communication between the officers as well, what was said on the radio, things like that.
1: The government says plans to restrict the movements of serious and violent offenders when they're released from prison will give victims more freedom. They would have a say in setting those boundaries, so there would be less risk of running into their attackers. Mayors in England are to get the same planning power Sadiq Khan has in London, allowing...

0: Here we go into the second hour of the Retro Years. Hello, I'm Paul Baker. How are you?
1: 4, 3, 2, 1, let's go.
2: Paul Baker with the Retro Years.
0: On the way, we got music from Freddie Mercury. Living on My Own from the 90s is coming up. We got Maroon 5 and Sugar, Supergrass with All Right, and Akon getting a bit high-pitched and squeaky with the classic Lonely. First, though, we're going back to the noughties with the Shapeshifters. This is Lola's theme on the Retro Years.

Briefly, that was taken from the album Mr. Bad Guy back in 1985. Freddie Mercury, Living on My Own. Got to be some good times ahead. That version, though, was remixed by No More Brothers, re-released in 1993, and became Freddie Mercury's first and only solo number

0: That's Akon. And Lonely before that, Supergrass, All Right, and Maroon 5 with Sugar. On the way next, it's Ellie Goulding.
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1: Don't stop. This is Paul Baker with the Retro Years.

Cannibals from 1989, Good Thing. Before that, Ellie Goulding and Burn, a song that was originally going to be released by Leona Lewis. It wasn't even considered good enough to be on her album, let alone released as a single. Passed over to Ellie Goulding. She had a UK number one with that song. On the way very soon, we got Sash with La Primavera. We got Bon Jovi with It's My Life coming up on the retro years as well. But right now, back to the noughties. Here's Blue, One Love.

0: on Jovi, It's My Life. That'll wake you up. Sash and La Primavera before that, and Blue with One Love. On the way, we got Sia and Kendrick Lamar and Ace of Base.
1: With the Retro Years. 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

Sia with The Greatest on the Retro Years. Kendrick Lamar featured on that as well. Before that, Ace of Base with their version of Don't Turn Around. The most successful version in the UK of that was by Aswad, which got to number one back in 1987. On the way very soon, I'm going to play Suggs with I'm Only Sleeping, but I am going to play you out right now with Travis and Sing. This has been The Retro Years, an Entertainment Power production. Thank you very much indeed for listening. I'm Paul Baker. I'll see you back here again very soon, hopefully without the sore throat and cold.

Oh, yes.

0: Top of the hour, time for some international news from Sky. Just a reminder, the UK is 1 hour behind Malta and Gozo.
1: From the Sky News Centre at 11. People are being asked to think carefully before posting anything online about yesterday's fatal crash in Middlesbrough.
2: Social media can be helpful, it can provide information, but there's also that danger of misinformation, as I've said, and I think what we need to make sure is let's not spread rumours, let's not speculate on what's happened. The IOPC will do their work, the force will do their work, and that will give an official view of what's happened.
1: That's Cleveland's Police and Crime Commissioner, Matt Storey. Two police officers and five others were killed when a Volkswagen Passat was driven the wrong way on the A66 in the early hours of Saturday morning. The vehicle had been pursued by another police car before it went onto the dual carriageway. Serious sexual and violent offenders in England and Wales could be confined to new restriction zones of only a few miles once they leave prison. It's hoped that would stop victims from coming into contact with their attackers. The government say the World First initiative is being launched in October. One domestic abuse charity has called it a positive step. Our correspondent, Barnaby Papadopoulos, says it's part of wider reforms.
3: This all comes within the context of an early release scheme, which has been quite controversial. The government's plan to release some prisoners slightly earlier to ease pressure on prisons. There's a question about whether all these new policies being introduced are in fact going to increase pressure.
1: Russia has pulled its ambassador to the UK over Britain's support for Ukraine. Andrei Kellen left in July after 7 years in the role, with no successor yet named. Mayors in England are to get the same planning powers as Sir Sadiq Khan has in London. That would allow them to take over the approval or refusal of major applications. The mother of a British woman who was shot dead by her father in the US wants local prosecutors to reopen the case. No criminal charges were ever filed following the death of Lucy Harrison in Texas last year. And a piano and microphone used by Freddie Mercury are expected to fetch hundreds of thousands of pounds at auction. They'll go under the hammer in October. That's the latest. I'm Stevie Shillinglaw.

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1: 4, 3, 2, 1,
2: let's go. Hello, this is Paul Baker. Welcome to the Retro Years. 2 hours of throwbacks and classic hits coming your way for the next 2 hours. On the way, we got music from Hozier, we got Boyzone, we got The Shaman and Bob Sinclair coming up for you very soon. But we're going to kick off back to the noughties with a shanty. This is Only You to kick

Asia, Take Me to Church, and before that, kicking off the retro years, Ashanti and Only You. Stand by for a 90s classic from the Shaman, Ebenezer Good, is coming up for you very, very soon. First, though, we're going to take you to the soundtrack of Bean, the ultimate disaster movie from the 90s. Here's Boyzone and...

0: Vibe dance floor classic from Bob Sinclair, Love Generation. It's the retro years. This is Paul Baker. Shaman before that with Ebenezer Goods. And Boyzone with Picture of You. Scouting for Girls coming up very soon. Feeling on the way. And Janet Jackson as well.
1: Paul Baker with the retro years.
0: This is Gozo Radio.
1: Don't stop. The music, this is Paul Baker with the retro years.

the music on the retro years, The Feeling and Never Be Lonely. Before that, Scouting for Girls and This Ain't a Love Song. On the way, music from Michael Bolton. We're going to play Time, Love and Tenderness and Will I Am with Bang Bang. That's on the way as well. Should we take a little trip down memory lane back to the 1980s for you right now? Janet Jackson and When I Think

0: Bang Bang on the retro years. Time, Love and Tenderness, Michael Bolton before that, and Janet Jackson, When I Think of You. Alesso on the way, and Honey's coming up next with Finally Found.
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If I Lose Myself, Alesso on the Retro Years. This is Paul Baker. Finally Found from Honeys before that. Sounds like he stubbed his toe. I think it'll be all right, though. Here's Gabriella Chilmi, Sweet About Me.

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0: And now, at the top of the hour, news from Sky. Just a reminder, Malta and Gozo are 1 hour ahead of the UK.
1: From the Sky News Centre at midday, people are being asked to let the police watchdog investigate yesterday's fatal car crash in Middlesbrough and stop speculating online. Seven people, including two police officers, died when a Volkswagen Passat was driven the wrong way down the A66 in the early hours. Local MP Anna Turley says speculation about what happened isn't helpful and praised the emergency services.
2: All those paramedics, all of those emergency services who themselves were dealing with the most horrendous incident, to thank them for their courage and for all of their work and dedication, and our thoughts are with all of them as well today, because obviously this is an extremely difficult incident for them to come to terms with.
1: Serious sexual and violent offenders could be confined to areas just a few miles wide after leaving prison. So-called restriction zones are being launched in October in England and Wales. Anna Bates reports.
3: The Ministry of Justice says curbing offenders' movements with GPS will give freedom back to victims who'll have a say in setting the boundaries to be drawn up by probation officers. The government claims it's a world-first initiative. There are already some limits, with offenders banned from victims' homes or workplaces. Breaches of the zone could lead to recalls to prison. One domestic abuse charity has called it a positive step.
1: Russia has withdrawn its ambassador to the UK, accusing the government of being on a path of confrontation over its support for Ukraine. Andrei Kellin left in July after 7 years in the role with no successor. The mother of a British woman shot dead by her father in Texas is urging US prosecutors to reopen the investigation into her death. Lucy Harrison was killed in January last year. Her father claimed his gun went off accidentally. Manchester City look to bounce back from their Community Shield loss to Arsenal when they host Bournemouth later, and Aston Villa travel to Brighton in the other early kickoff. And Liam Gallagher has ruled out Oasis headlining Glastonbury Festival next year. In an expletive-filled post on social media, the singer said it's not happening and has asked for people to calm down. That's the latest. I'm Stevie Shillinglaw.
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0: It was a simple twist of fate. It happened on a ridgetop. See, we were the dreamers, and we despised the darkness. Darkness was like Cow Cow, the gangster of love, getting in the way of our message of love. And so we would get together and dance in the smoke and let our light shine and say, I just want to celebrate.

0: Huh, that's a funny looking cigarette. You roll it yourself?
1: Yeah.
0: You got a weak flame on this thing. This isn't one of them clove cigarettes, is it?
1: No, man. That's the Chronic from Mexico.
0: Yeah, damn NAFTA. It's clearly an inferior tobacco.
1: So does your wife party, too?
0: Party? We throw a party for 4th of July and Labor Day.
1: No, I mean party. You know, get high, get stoned.
0: No! Ah!

0: So let me get this straight. Debbie was Mr. Strickland's mistress, and her murdered body was found at the same place where Mr. Strickland and his wife just got done reconciling their differences.
1: Uh-huh. My husband Hank set that up. Well, the reconciliation, not the murder.
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0: flashing you back to a 60s anthem from the Youngbloods, Get Together. That was put together by singer-songwriter Chet Powers, a.k.a. Dino Valenti from Quicksilver Messenger Service.
1: We're featuring Jesse Colin Young this hour. More about him in a sec. We also treated you to Jimmy's message of love and a celebration at the top of the hour, led by Rare Earth.
0: They're from your home state of Michigan, and you told me you used to fall asleep listening to their music?
1: Yeah, I did. Lived on Lake Lansing. Rare Earth played at a club called The Dells on our lake, and I would fall asleep hearing their music come across the lake and into my bedroom window.
0: I Just Want to Celebrate came from their 1971 album, One World. As you heard, we're featuring Jesse Colin Young this hour. He disbanded the Youngbloods in 72 and launched his solo career.
1: Two more from him solo on the way, plus another with the Youngbloods after a pair from the notorious gangster, Stephen Hayworth Miller.
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0: Tom Miller in a very deep voice, and I said, yes, a brother's chef, and that's your wife in the back of my horse. I can't help it. I'm a gangster. I can't help it.
1: Check you out. What are you doing?
2: I am inducing vomiting.
1: Dude, you only had one hit.
2: Oh no, my eyes are turning bloodshot. I'm going on a trip. I look like I'm doped out of my gourd. God, I'm talking to myself. That's a side effect of the marijuana poisoning.
3: Dad! The police are looking for you!
2: No, Debbie's hippie roommate turned me in for smoking narcotics.
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2: Oh, yeah, too much time near the propane tanks today.

0: You don't think the police will want to run a drug test on Debbie's co-workers, do you?
1: 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They'll drug test everyone in Arlen. Price for a bag of clean urine will double.
2: What has happened to your nose?
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2: Letting our little light shine that peace and love out into the cosmos. Featuring Jesse Colin Young this hour, he did Light Shine to counteract Darkness Squared by the Youngbloods.
3: Plus, we kicked that set off with a pair from Steve Miller and snuck in a cool Richie Furay tune, We Were the Dreamers.
2: Darkness, Darkness came from the Elephant Mountain album, 1969. Jesse had an acid trip that ended badly, and a friend of his had been blown up in the Vietnam War, so that's where that song came from.
3: And about 5 years later, he was feeling like letting his light shine.
2: Yeah.
3: That was the title cut from that LP in 74.
2: Jesse Colin Young contracted Lyme disease. It went undiagnosed for a while. That was after the Celtic Mambo album. But he bounced back with an LP called Dreamers.
3: And he'll be back with my long, deep closer later.
2: Up now, a guy who's a great harmonica player. Not a shabby vocalist either.
3: Robert Plant.

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0: to go in a chat room with Gene Roddenberry's wife?
1: Listen to me. Debbie was killed at 6:45. I didn't inhale until 7 at the earliest. I couldn't have blacked out and killed her. She was already dead.
0: Yeah, dude, you were here smoking pot with me.
2: All right, let's talk to someone else who let Mary Jane take over his promise in life.
3: Hi, this is Rod Argent, and you've got the Flower Power Hour. 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
1: 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Who are you, Hank Hill?
0: Now, it was an accident. I didn't know it was pot, and God knows I didn't enjoy it.

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1: Baez covering Dylan, Dancing the Smoke from Argent's self-titled LP, and the Zep Dudes covering Willie Dixon's Bring It On Home.
0: That song was always incredible live,
1: yeah,
0: with the back and forth between Page's guitar, Bonham's drums, and John Paul Jones' bass.
2: Yeah.
1: Thanks to King of the Hill, by the way, and SNL and Firesign Theater for the grins this hour. And for your closer, Jesse Colin Young sings about a home he unfortunately lost in one of those California wildfires in 1995.
0: First, a few words from Jesse.
1: Shine on all day.
3: Hey, this is Jesse Colin Young. Anything's possible.

0: And now, at the top of the hour, news from Sky. Just a reminder, Malta and Gozo are 1 hour ahead of the UK.
1: From the Sky News Centre at 1. People are being asked to think carefully before posting anything online about yesterday's fatal crash in Middlesbrough.
2: Social media can be helpful, it can provide information, but there's also that danger of misinformation, as I've said, and I think what we need to make sure is let's not spread rumours, let's not speculate on what's happened. The IOPC will do their work, the force will do their work, and that will give an official view of what's happened.
1: That's Cleveland's Police and Crime Commissioner Matt Storey. Two police officers and five others were killed when a Volkswagen Passat was driven the wrong way on the A66 in the early hours of Saturday morning. The vehicle had been pursued by another police car before it went on the dual carriageway. The government say limits on where newly released prisoners can go will give victims more freedom. Those convicted of serious or violent crimes in England and Wales will be subject to GPS-enforced restriction zones from October. Meanwhile, local mayors across England will be given the same planning powers as Sir Sadiq Khan has over London. It's hoped the move, which will also include upfront permission so building can start quickly, will boost house building. A power cut has led to the cancellation of cross-country train services across almost all routes. It's affecting passengers travelling between Glasgow and Edinburgh and Manchester to Birmingham. Now to sport, in Newcastle and Liverpool will pay tribute to their former player Kevin Keegan ahead of the team's meeting in the Premier League opener at St James's Park this afternoon. The former England manager died last month at the age of 75. Newcastle captain Dan Burn says it'll be an emotional day as they remember a club legend.
3: I managed to meet him actually on the end of May. He invited us down to go and see him in Hale and took me and my dad out for lunch, which was for me it was amazing. For my dad, it was like my dad's hero, so he was like beside himself.
1: And a piano and microphone used by Freddie Mercury are expected to fetch hundreds of thousands of pounds at auction. Early drafts of the star's songwriting will also go under the hammer in October. That's the latest. I'm Stevie Shillinglaw.
4: Business has been terrible. 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Phone never rings. Website's asleep. Even my dog's depressed. Then I advertised on Gozo Radio. 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
1: DJ Hugh Williams. 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

0: new single from Funk Therapy featuring Michael B. Sutton, and that is called All The Way. You're listening to The Sold Out Show. My name is Hugh Williams. Loads and loads of good quality soulful music for you coming up on today's show. Yes, indeed. This is Paul Randolph.
1: Did you know you would be this funky as a child?
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This is taken from Jared Lawson's album, The First 10 Years. Love Isn't Always Enough.

0: Jared Lawson, Love Isn't Always Enough. And you'll find that on his album, The First 10 Years. Right, this is LCGC featuring Annette Bowen, and this is the Ace remix of Rather Be. And this is rather nice.
1: The Sold Out Show is

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brand new on Rob Hart's Said Soul label, Geo. And that is Midnight Rendezvous, and that is rather nice, isn't it? That's going to be huge, I'll tell you. Right, Teddy Douglas got an album on the way, and this is a track from that album. It's Teddy Douglas featuring Pauline Taylor, and this track is called Don't Turn Your Back on Me.

Yes, so that is Teddy Douglas featuring Pauline Taylor and Don't Turn Your Back on Me. Teddy Douglas started his career in, 83? Professional career. And he's produced people like Michael Jackson, Lenny Kravitz, Crystal Waters, Martha Wash. The list goes on and on and on. And, well, he has got an album which is due out soon. I'll be playing some more tracks from that album in the weeks to come. But that was Teddy Douglas featuring Pauline Taylor, Don't Turn Your Back on Me. And this is Jessie Lane Powell. This is brand new from her, features Gail Johnson. And this track is called Fire and Ice.

0: She comes from Kentucky in the USA, and I suppose you could say her music is a mixture of gospel, soul and jazz. And it is Jessie Lane Powell, and that track features Gail Johnson, and it was called Fire and Ice, and I should be playing that again in next week's show, without a shadow of a doubt. So what I always say is, you know, it's remixing tracks for the sake of remixing, but sometimes remixing tracks just gives them a new lease of life and makes them more accessible, but still, you know, it still has the roots in the original. And Martin Gray has been releasing tracks for quite a while now, remixing, re-editing, etc., etc. So I'm going to play a couple of tracks from Martin Gray on the show today, as I did last week and probably the week before, I think. So this is his rework, not remix, rework of a classic, Bobby Thurston's Check Out This Groove. Here you go.
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1: 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I think we all need a real escape and an adventure this time.
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This is T-Groove and George Kano Experience, and this is called Fair.

Dixie Groove, George Kano Experience, Faire L'Amour, and the time has come on the show for today's classic track. Now, two really, really well-known versions of this same track. One by Greg Diamond's Bionic Boogie featuring Luther Vandross, and this version which I'm going to play you right now. This is today's classic tune from Chaka Khan, and this is Papillon, otherwise known as Hot Butterfly.

Today's classic tune comes from Chaka Khan, and that is Papillon. 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This is Bump City.

0: And now, at the top of the hour, news from Sky. Just a reminder, Malta and Gozo are 1 hour ahead of the UK.
1: From the Sky News Centre at 2. A football club in County Durham has paid tribute to a police officer killed in a crash on Teesside yesterday, saying he was looking forward to coaching his own son. PC Matthew Blades and colleague PC Tom Clough died when they were hit by a Volkswagen driving on the wrong side of the A66. Five people in the Passat were also killed, aged between 16 and 23. Graham Watones, a policing commentator.
2: You've got officers also that have attended the scene, fire service and ambulance service, all those emergency services will attend to that scene just after it happened. No tents, no covers, etc. Trying to deal with the casualties, trying to save lives. That would have impacted them significantly.
1: Cross Country's cancelled almost all trains because of a power cut. It's affecting a control centre in Birmingham. Serious sexual and violent offenders in England and Wales could be confined to new restriction zones of only a few miles once they leave prison. It's hoped that would stop victims from coming into contact with their attackers. The government say the World First Initiative is being launched in October. Our correspondent Barnaby Papadopoulos says it forms part of wider reforms.
3: This all comes within the context of an early release scheme, which has been quite controversial. The government's plan to release some prisoners slightly earlier to ease pressure on prisons. There's a question about whether all these new policies being introduced are in fact going to increase pressure.
1: Russia has quietly withdrawn its ambassador to the UK in an effort to force Britain to reconsider its support for Ukraine. Audrey Kellen left in July after 7 years in the role with no successor appointed. In sport, Newcastle and Liverpool will pay their respects to former player Kevin Keegan ahead of their Premier League opener this afternoon. The former England manager died last month, age 75. And Liam Gallagher has told fans an Oasis return to Glastonbury next year is not happening. In an expletive-filled post on social media, the singer said, "You croc-wearing flag wavers should calm down." That's the latest from the Sky News Centre. I'm AJ Walsh.

0: intriguingly named the Al of Your Pal project, featuring Sophia Banger, and that track is called Stay With Me. You are listening to, of course, the Sold Out Show. This is Walter Beasley.
1: The Sold Out Show is brought to you in association with Dave's Rare CD.

quite a laid-back sound there. That is Walter Beasley. That is called Come Live With Me. You are listening to The Sold Out Show, and this is the MS1 Project featuring DJ B and Tigressa.

That MS1 project featuring DJ Ben Tigresso, Remedy for the Mind, part 2. Right, this is the wildcard entry on today's show. This is Martin Gray's rework of Michael McDonald and What a Fool Believes.

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Will You Ever Stay? That is class. That is real class. Love that track. Okay, Fred Kingdom and the Michael Gray for the soul extended mix of Lost in the Rhythm.

That's music from Italy, vocals from Korea. That is Marcio Bossa, A Flower on My Pale Skin, and Bold Parade featuring Amife and Girola. And this is called Never Give Up, Never Give In.

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current release or will be release from Anya Garvey on 6ix9ine Records. It's called Good Love. And normally I say loads and loads of things about supporting independent artists, and that is always the case. Remember, most of the artists you hear on the show don't have massive labels behind them, don't have loads and loads of money, and so what we need to do is to buy the music so that they can afford to make more music. And the same applies for small independent record labels. They survive on us buying the tracks that they produce, and 6ix9ine Records are a case in point. So please, please, please support independent artists, and support your, you know, minority labels, the smaller labels as well, because they do put out some good tunes, such as that. 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

Yes, the Baker Brothers and You Are the One. I've only got time for just two more tunes on today's Sold Out show. The first of those is this one from Joe Levy featuring Jeanette Harris, Find a Way to Love.

0: What a great voice he's got. I think I said that last week, but he has. Joe Levy featuring Jeanette Harris and Find a Way to Love. And I'm afraid that is nearly all we have time for on today's Sold Out show. 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On behalf of myself, Hugh Williams, massive thank you for listening to the show today. I'll be back with the show, same time next week. Until then, I'm going to leave you with Michael Gray's remix of Unlimited Touch, and this is called I Hear Music in the Streets. Until next week, from me, it is goodbye.
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0: Now, at the top of the hour, news from Sky. Just a reminder, Malta and Gozo are 1 hour ahead of the UK.
1: From the Sky News Centre at 3. Three teenagers are among five people who died when their car was driven the wrong way down the A66 on Teesside, killing two police officers. The VW Passat occupants were aged 16, 17, 18 and 23. PC's Matthew Blades and Tom Clough's patrol vehicle was hit near Middlesbrough. Local MP Anna Turley says the whole community is in shock.
2: The most important thing, I think, for all of us now is not to speculate on the build-up to this or any of the incidents around this. Cleveland Police will be working with the IOPC and we will hear all that in due course. I think it's really important that today the priority is to allow the families to grieve.
1: A power cut in Birmingham's meant virtually all cross-country trains are cancelled. Some other operators are accepting tickets on their routes. Serious sexual and violent offenders in England and Wales could be confined to new restriction zones once they leave prison. It's hoped that would stop victims from coming into contact with their attackers. Two men aged in their 20s and 50s arrested in connection with the stabbing in County Antrim have been released. The Police Service of Northern Ireland were called to the Glenville Park area of Newton Abbey just before 8:30 yesterday morning. One man's in hospital. In sport, Manchester City's opening Premier League game against Bournemouth isn't going to plan. Live now to Peter Smith at the Etihad.
3: As the away team lead by a goal to nil, this Enzo Maresca's first Premier League game since succeeding Pep Guardiola. And his side at times have been wide open at the back, and Bournemouth exploited those defensive vulnerabilities when Evan Ilson and Rayan paved the way for a first-time finish from an unopposed Tavernier. Half-time, City nil, Bournemouth 1.
1: Aston Villa are making an even worse start at Brighton. They trail 4-0 and have a player sent off. Newcastle take on Liverpool at St James's Park later. And Max Verstappen says he's okay after a heavy crash at his home Dutch Grand Prix. The four-time Formula One world champion went into the barriers on the second lap. That's the latest. I'm AJ Walsh.

good evening. Welcome to the place once again that rocks each and every week with me, Andy Fox, live and in charge for the next 3 hours, starting our run into our festive frolics. Now this week, with the first of our live guests, as we welcome drummer extraordinaire Bob Richards, who's played with the likes of Man, Son of Man, Buck and Evans, Shy, ATAC, and famously played with AC/DC on a couple of videos. He also organises the annual Cozy Powell Birthday Bash, with several guest musicians playing Cozy-related tunes. We'll find out all about that throughout the course of the programme. And we'll also have a pair of tickets to give away. Plus, we'll have our usual rock history, rock news, and rare track. You can get in touch with us, rockshow@gtfm.co.uk.

So once again, it's time to rock with me, Andy Fox, for The Rock Show. 3 hours of the very best in classic to modern rock, prog to metal, and all things in between. Now, as we wing our way towards the festive period, we bring you a couple of different shows with live guests in the studio here with me. This week is our good friend Bob Richards, drummer extraordinaire, who's played with Adrian Smith, Shy Man, Son of Man, Buckin' Evans, ATAC, Steve Overland, Asia, Graham Bonnet, David Bickler, and famously played on two videos with AC/DC. He also organises the annual Cozy Powell Birthday Bash held in Wolverhampton, and he'll be telling us who's appearing this year. Plus, we'll have the usual rock history, rock news, and rare track chosen by Bob himself. But we started with a couple of bands that are, of course, connected, or a couple of songs that are connected. Firstly, the Michael Schenker Group from 1981's MSG album and Ready to Rock. Then it was Rainbow with Long Live Rock and Roll from 1978's album of the same name, the last Rainbow album to feature Ronnie James Dio, before, of course, he joined Black Sabbath in 1980. And then Whitesnake from 1984's Slide It In and Guilty of Love, their first hit from the album. Now, the band that Cozy Powell joined up with after Whitesnake in 1985 was a revamped version of ELP, who released one album in 1986. Carl Palmer was unavailable due to his commitments to Asia. After the album, the band toured but disbanded before releasing a second album. So Cozy is actually on this track, which is called Touch and Go.

opening tonight with four tracks that connect the late, great Cozy Powell. We'll be talking a lot about him throughout the course of the programme. Bob Richards, our guest, actually owns his kit, so we'll talk about that as well. That was Emerson, Lake and Powell and Touch and Go from the only album that they did in 1986. Now, in a series of new gig announcements for 2025, Chepstow Castle, as they've already announced, When Rivers Meet on the 10th of August, Terrorvision, Scarlet Rebels and Empire on the 14th of August, and newly announced Mirtha Trio of Florence Black with South of Salem, Black Lakes and Trucker Diablo on Thursday, 21st of August. Tickets are set on sale now at £37.50. And by the way, the Florence Black Christmas shows that I mentioned at the Patriot Crumlin last week, 27th and 28th of December, are already sold out. So if you want to see Florence Black next year, get yourself a ticket for Chepstow.

0: Florence Black, Sun and the Moon. Let's hope the sun is shining in Chepstow next summer. Now, our good friend Bob Richards began playing drums at a very early age, inspired by his grandfather playing gigs as a teenager, touring and recording with the likes of Shogun, Adrian Smith, yes, him from Iron Maiden, Man, Dave Edmonds, Graham Bonnet, Shy, Celtic Pride, Asia, Son of Man, Buck and Evans, and famously did video shoots with AC/DC for the tracks Rock or Bust and Play Ball in 2014. Recently, he's played drums on three albums, no less. Steve Overland's solo album 6, a new Son of Man album for release was released earlier this year, and 9 Lives for the band ATAC, featuring Keith ATAC, Lee Small, Chris Childs and Nick Foley. But more importantly, Bob also organises and plays the annual Cozy Pal Birthday Bash held in Wolverhampton, a celebration of Cozy's life and music featuring contributions from Cozy's peers and former bandmates from the likes of Whitesnake, Rainbow, Black Sabbath and the Michael Schenker Group. It really is a night to behold, as it were. To tell us all about that and a 40-year career in rock music, Bob has found again a bit of time for us tonight. Good evening, my friend.
1: Andrew! How are you doing?
0: I'm all right.
1: Yeah.
0: Nobody calls me Andrew.
1: Wow.
0: Only my,
1: I've known you for about 37 years.
0: Only my auntie.
1: Yes.
0: Which I grimace at her every time. Yeah, you well?
1: Not bad, thanks, but yeah. Yeah.
0: How's the organisation going for the Cozy Bash?
1: Look at me, I'm shaking.
0: You're always shaking.
1: Yeah, I'm sitting in front of my laptop for a few hours most evenings, staring at the screen.
0: Did you
1: trying to work out how to do spreadsheets?
0: Did you think it would go 4 years? I mean, I know we had COVID in between.
1: Yeah, we had a few, but not really. But it's just an incredible night,
0: and it's grown, isn't it?
1: It has grown. Yeah, I know. I get really stressed and so emotional on the day, and I don't know whether I'm coming or going. But at the end of it, I'm thinking, I mean, with all these people and all that music and those great players on stage, and I'm like, wow.
0: Mm.
1: This
0: the thing
1: incredible.
0: Is, as we did in the first four songs, Cozy's got such a great legacy of bands that he's played with. I mean, you know, people we haven't mentioned, like Brian May, for example.
1: Jeff Beck as
0: Sabbath,
1: well.
0: Who we're going to come on to, and maybe some Jeff Beck. Yeah. So there's so much music that he... I mean, he played on over 100 albums, didn't he?
1: Yeah, I think so. He also went to Motown with Jeff Beck, because there's a photograph of Jeff Beck, Cozy Powell and Stevie Wonder.
0: Blimey.
1: So, I mean, Cozy, I think himself said somewhere that he did play a version of Superstition.
0: Cool.
1: Yeah, exactly.
0: Yeah.
1: You know, people think he's just a hard rock drummer.
0: Yeah.
1: But the early stuff with Beck is fantastic.
0: Mm-hmm. Mm-hmm. You know. Now, we were fortunate, both of us, to meet him. You met him on a couple of occasions.
1: No, only once.
0: Only once,
1: only once at a Black Sabbath gig in Newport Centre.
0: All right.
1: And it was a bit surreal, to be honest. It was like, oh, dear.
0: Yeah.
1: You know, and he was fantastic.
0: Yeah, yeah.
1: And I had a photograph with him, and my wife, Lisa, took the picture. That's the best picture she ever took.
0: Cool.
1: You know, it was perfect focus, perfect frame, everything.
0: Lovely.
1: And you're listening, Lise. Happy anniversary for tomorrow, love.
0: Happy anniversary, Lisa. As you know, I met him a couple of times interviews.
1: You got those interviews and you said you'd do them for me, but you haven't sent them over yet, have you?
0: Have you not? Have you not had them yet?
1: No.
0: Okay, sorry. I'm still archiving stuff forever. Yes, I interviewed him, I can't remember what years it was, 85.
1: Well, he
0: probably
1: played the Coast and all with Schenker.
0: Yeah, no, it was came down on a promotional tour.
1: Okay.
0: For the Till album.
1: What a great album!
0: Great album that is, with lots of great people on it, including Gary Moore and Don Airey and people like that.
1: Yeah.
0: So he came down on a promotional tour, and he came down on his bike and just sat in the studio for an hour. And I never forget, because we couldn't get in the studio. At the time,
1: well, he couldn't get his bike in the studio.
0: No, we couldn't have access to the studio because there were people doing stuff.
1: Yeah.
0: And they said, "Oh, we'll be finished at after the news," because it was doubled up as other things. So I said, "Oh, okay, let's go and have some lunch." So we went up there's a place called the Lochiel up the road, which is a pub on a boat, and we had lunch, and then we went back and did the interview. It was great, and then I interviewed him on the Slide It In Tour, Cardiff.
1: Oh, I was there.
0: Yeah.
1: That's when I saw my kit for the first time.
0: Yeah. tell us about this kit, because I know you've told the story before. You acquired it, mm-hmm. And you've still got it, and it's the centrepiece, really, of the Cozy Power birthday.
1: It's the start of the show, really, isn't it?
0: It is, yeah.
1: Yeah, and it's used it in Whitesnake on the Slide Eden tour. The last time he used it was Rock in Rio, January 85, in front of 180,000 people, so to speak.
0: Amazing.
1: And that's on YouTube. Plus the promo videos for the Slide It In tracks. But yeah, I was in St. David's Hall, and I had stalls tickets, but I wanted to see the kit from above, so I went up onto the balconies and looked down. And I remember a woman coming over and saying, "Can I see your ticket, love?" She said, "You're down there." So I had to go down in the stalls. But who'd have thought that kit would be mine?
0: Mm. You know, and how long have you had it there?
1: 25 years next June.
0: Blimey. Amazing.
1: I know.
0: Yeah.
1: So the kit itself is 40 years old.
0: Now, this year on the Cozy Pal thing, we're doing a VIP meet and greet, yeah, aren't we? And one of the parts of the VIP, because people are paying a bit extra for that, is to have their picture taken with the kit, isn't it?
1: Correct.
0: Cool. Yeah. Tell us about that then.
1: Well, it was Alid's idea. Alid Lewis, promoter, who's helped me greatly with this.
0: Mm-hmm.
1: And he suggested some VIP tickets. And he said, well, they get laminate passes, signed posters, early access to the gig so they can watch soundcheck. And I said, well, let them have a picture behind the kit as well.
0: Mm.
1: So that's what we're going to do.
0: Great.
1: And I've had to cap it. I mean, I said, look, we can't have more than 50, really, because it takes time.
0: Right.
1: And I've had to cap it. I mean, I said, look, we can't have more than 50, really, because it takes time to get everybody around the kit.
0: So of course.
1: But,

0: playing with AC/DC on a couple of videos. Mm-hmm. For those people who don't know, just tell us quickly the story. You were asked to go up to London.
1: Well, it was a Thursday evening, and Ray Jones phoned me up and said, are you sitting down? And I said, what, someone's died? And then he said, my brother called me, and Dick Jones, his brother, works for AC/DC, has done since 1980. And I said, yes, and? He said, well, Phil hasn't turned up. Are you available tomorrow to go to London to do two videos? I said, are you joking? He said, nope. So his brother rang me 10 minutes later, and it was like from 8 o'clock on a Thursday night to 10 o'clock on a Friday morning, I was in London in the studio setting my kid up.
0: Brilliant.
1: David Mallett was the
0: director.
1: Mm. And he's done so many people.
0: Queen?
1: Yeah.
0: Duran, yeah, everybody. Loads.
1: Yeah. Yeah, he was a character.
0: Yeah. And was it a thrill?
1: It was, yeah, but what was bizarre about it, even though they were like the biggest rock band in the world, I felt so at ease and so comfortable with them as people.
0: Mm.
1: You know,
0: down to earth guys, aren't they?
1: It was nuts. We just got on like house on fire.
0: Mm.
1: And it was so easy. Mm. And when we were running through the tracks, it felt like I was playing with a couple of friends in a pub. Mm. It was bizarre.
0: Mm.
1: You know, and then we went out for a meal with Brian and stuff, and then we went to the photo shoot. And some people know I had official photos then with them.
0: Mm.
1: That may see the light of day at some point, but I got them on my wall in the kitchen.
0: Cool.
1: You know, but yes, I was... It was very, very, very close. So I was told by Angus's wife in Wembley.
0: Mm.
1: You know,
0: nice.
1: So,
0: let's play Rock or Bust.

0: Rock or Bust, featuring Bob Richards on the drums. In the video. I know that.
1: That's Phil on there.
0: No, I know. So there was a possibility you could have...
1: Well, like I said...
0: you don't know, really.
1: Backstage in Wembley...

0: we went to see Angus, and Angus's wife said, oh, we thought about you an awful lot.
1: Right.
0: I was like, oh, wow, you know.
1: Mm.
0: But we went with Chris Slade because he'd done it before.
1: Mm.
0: And the fans knew him. So I thought, that's fair enough, no problem.
1: And you saw Chris the weekend?
0: I saw Chris Saturday, yeah.
1: Yeah, he played the Muni, didn't he?
0: Yeah, with Dane Campbell and Phil Campbell, we went down and watched him. Yeah, it was a good night, yeah. Mm.
1: And is he doing much AC/DC?
0: Yeah,
1: I suppose he is.
0: Quite a bit, yeah. He did stuff from a lot of his bands, you know. Some Gary Moore, some Tom Jones.
1: You know. Man from Man?
0: Yeah, Man from Man, yeah.
1: Cool.
0: He's a lovely chap.
1: Mm.
0: Legend drummer, obviously.
1: I suspect he's a little bit disappointed he didn't get asked this time, though.
0: I don't know. We didn't really talk about that, to be honest.
1: Okay.
0: Just,
1: did you get to see them this year?
0: No.
1: It was last time, wasn't it?
0: No. Wembley 2015... And then 2016, we went to the Olympic Stadium with Axel.
1: Hmm.
0: Yeah. I didn't go this year.
1: I got a couple of messages coming for you already. Hold on.
0: Tell him to shut up.
1: That's not very nice.
0: Yeah.
1: Please give Bob my best. Sorry, I can't make it to KK's. Great to hear Touch and Go by Emerson, Lake and Palmer. Powell, even.
0: Yeah, Powell,
1: after all these years.
0: Yeah.
1: And that's Adam, of course.
0: Adam!
1: Hello, Adam.
0: If I shout loud enough, will you hear me in India?
1: No, I think he's back from India now.
0: Is he?
1: Yeah, I think he is. What's the next one? I got another one here, but I'll have to find it. Okay, right. We'll move on from the video, the famous video shoots. You've recently played with ATAC, obviously. Mm-hmm. Son of Man. That's your main band.
0: Yes.
1: And you did a show with Steve Overland as a solo
0: band.
1: Yes. We'll talk about that later. I want to talk about Son of Man, because yes. You've got some gigs coming up with them.
0: Yeah, we are playing Hangar 18 a week Saturday in Swansea. It's Mickey's Christmas Jam. We do it every year. And the day after, which is really bizarre, we're on ITV.
1: All right.
0: ITV Wales at 7 o'clock on the Welsh music programme. I've forgot the name of the programme, but we're on there. Yeah, we're playing a song live, actually, on the TV.
1: Blimey.
0: Live. But it's you know, they put it on the day after our gig. Why can't it be the week before our gig?
1: Mm.
0: You know?
1: That would make sense, wouldn't
0: it? Well, yeah, but there we go.
1: The album Gaslight has done quite well for you this year, hasn't it?
0: I don't know the figures, but we're very proud of the record. I think it's one of the best ones. You know, we've done.
1: Hmm.
0: It's a third album, but it's fantastic.
1: I think all of them have been really good, to be fair.
0: Well, yeah, they have. But I think this one kind of stands out more. But it may be because it's new to us. I don't know, but you know, because you do get attached to songs and stuff. So
1: of course,
0: you know,
1: let's play a track.

0: Where's my bike?
1: Right at the end there.
0: Yeah, well, you didn't have the speakers on in the studio.
1: Yeah, I did.
0: And I haven't heard the bike since, like, September.
1: Are you missing it?
0: Yeah.
1: That's your Harley Davidson.
0: It is my actual Harley Davidson.
1: Yeah. Actually, Harley Davidson, yeah. Okay,
0: right,
1: that's... Well, the 103 from Son of Man, they're playing the Hangar in Swansea.
0: Hangar 18.
1: 18 in Swansea.
0: A week Saturday, so Mickey's Saturday. Christmas jam.
1: Yeah.
0: Yeah.
1: Okay, and anything else going on with them?
0: Well, like I said, we're on the TV the next day on HTV Wales, yeah, 7 o'clock, yeah, yeah, on the music programme. We've got Cambridge Rock Festival next August, that's penciled in.
1: Nice.
0: And quite a few more gigs that George has been organising.
1: Good.
0: So he works his socks off. Bless him.
1: Message from Rob Jones. Has Bob ever been to a gig when he's not known the drummer or been on the guest list, including Chris Slade?
0: Well then, Rob. Well, yeah. Obviously, back in the day, you know, but I didn't know anybody. But, yeah, good shout, Rob. Hope you're well.
1: Yeah. And are you getting involved with the Muni? That's more importantly.
0: Yeah.
1: Right. Now, another band that you were in, or and I don't know if there's... I think they're finished now, aren't they? Bucking Evans.
0: I don't know.
1: Oh, okay.
0: Nobody's ever said anything, but, you know what Christopher's like.
1: Yeah. Well, he's busy with Cardinal Black,
0: obviously. He's very
1: busy.
0: But he's coming to the bash.
1: Okay, good. Well, let's play something from Bucking Evans. I really like

0: Good to hear that one again. Slow Train from Buck and Evans, of which Bob was a part of. Chris Buck will be at the Cozy Power Bash, and we'll talk about that again in part two of the show. In the meantime, I'm doing my thing called Rock History.
1: Andy Fox, Rock History.
0: In 1980, 2 months after the tragic death of drummer John Bonham, Led Zeppelin made the decision to break up. The surviving members decided it was not right to tamper with their legacy by bringing someone else to play drums. In a statement, the band explained their decision, that we wish it to be known that the loss of our dear friend and the deep respect we have for his family, together with the deep sense of undivided harmony felt by ourselves and our manager, we have led us to decide we could not continue as we were. And in 2022, this week, English musician and singer Christine McVie died of a stroke at the age of 79. She was the keyboardist and one of the vocalists and songwriters of Fleetwood Mac. She was a member of several bands, notably Chicken Shack, in the mid-60s in the British blues scene. She initially began working with Fleetwood Mac as a session player in 1968 before officially joining the band 2 years later.

0: scene. Rock history.
1: Continuing this week's rock history, in 2014, English keyboard player Ian McClacken died of a stroke aged 69. He was a member of the Small Faces, and the Faces also worked with many artists, including the Stones, Bob Dylan, Bonnie Raitt, Joe Cocker, Billy Bragg, Jackson Browne, Chuck Berry, and Bruce Springsteen. In 76, American guitarist Tommy Bolin died from a heroin overdose aged 25, the day after opening a show for Jeff Beck in Florida. Bolin was a member of Zephyr, the James Gang, and of course famously with Deep Purple from 75 to 76. And finally, in this week's rock history, in 1993, multi-instrumentalist, producer and composer Frank Zappa died of prostate cancer. Zappa recorded many albums with the Mothers of Invention, as well as solo recordings, including the 1969 album Hot Rats and 1974's Apostrophe. Zappa recorded one of the first concept albums, Freak Out, which was released in 1966. It was also one of the earliest double albums in rock music. They had four children with his wife, Adele Gale Slopeman. In 1967, they had four children, Moon Unit, Dweezil, Amet Rodan, and Diva Thin Muffin.

0: Top of the hour, time for some international news from Sky. Just a reminder, the UK is 1 hour behind Malta and Gozo.
1: From the Sky News Centre at 4. The police watchdog says a crash on Teesside, which killed two on-duty officers, happened 10 seconds after a chase was stood down. Five people inside the Volkswagen Passat, thought to be using cloned plates, also died when it crossed onto the wrong side of the A66 near Middlesbrough. They hit a separate patrol car carrying PCs Matthew Blades and Tom Clough. Cleveland's Police and Crime Commissioner Matt Storeys warned against speculation.
2: Social media can be helpful, it can provide information, but there's also that danger of misinformation, as I've said, and I think what we need to make sure is let's not spread rumours, let's not speculate on what's happened. The IOPC will do their work, the force will do their work, and that will give an official view of what's happened.
1: Cross-country train passengers are being urged to check before they travel, as virtually all services have been cancelled. Some other operators are accepting tickets on their routes. The Justice Secretary says no victim should have to look over their shoulder as exclusion zones for released prisoners are strengthened. Those convicted of serious crimes in England and Wales could be confined to areas of just a few miles. The mother of a British woman shot dead by her father in Texas is urging US prosecutors to reopen the investigation into her death. Lucy Harrison was killed in January last year. Her father, Chris Harrison, claimed his gun went off accidentally. Mayors in England are to get powers to overrule councils on planning decisions. It's already the case in London. In sport, there's been a dramatic finish in Manchester City's opening Premier League game against Bournemouth. Live now to Peter Smith.
3: West City won 2-1. Bournemouth was set for a first ever Etihad Stadium win. They led thanks to Tavernier's first half unopposed finish. But Enzo Maresca's side rallied late on as Gehi headed in a cheeky corner to level. And Guardiola snatched a winner in stoppage time following a VAR check. City 2, Bournemouth 1.
1: Aston Villa suffered a 4-0 defeat at Brighton in their first match. That's the latest. I'm AJ Walsh.

0: another cozy Powell related track, Headless Cross. The drums on that are absolutely incredible. That's Black Sabbath, of course, from the Headless Cross album. And we're going to talk now with our guest Bob about the forthcoming Cozy Powell Bash, as we always call it. Fourth time.
1: Yeah.
0: Yeah, like I said to you earlier, you didn't think it would probably last this long, but each year it's grown and grown and grown, and you've gone from a changed venues this time around.
1: Yeah, we've gone to KK Steel Mill, which is a bigger venue, bigger stage, better access, more room backstage for like the 22 or 23 artists we've got there. You know, there's a lot of people to look after.
0: Yeah,
1: you know, and the show's longer, so we're going to start a bit earlier. Doors at 6, I think, and then 7 o'clock, off we go. You're on there, straight on, doing your bit. And then hopefully around 10 past 7, we'll kick off with Kill the King.
0: Just in case anybody's wondering what my bit is, no, I'm not doing any singing or playing drums or guitar.
1: You're tap dancing.
0: I'm introducing the artist. So let's talk about the artist. Let's talk about who you've got this year, because you've got a great array of people in the rock world. Let's tell me about them.
1: Well, because we've got, you know, Rainbow set, we've got a Michael Schenker set, we've got a Whitesnake set, we've got a bit of a Black Sabbath set, and we've got a bit of a Queen Brian May set for the first time.
0: Cool.
1: And we haven't done Black Sabbath since the first one, when Tony Martin and Neil Murray was playing, which kind of blew my mind, really. I was playing Headless Cross with Tony Martin and Neil Murray from Black Sabbath.
0: Cool.
1: And it was really bizarre.
0: Just like Cozy did.
1: Yeah, it was really bizarre. So, with these sets, I mean, I got some kind of a core unit that, you know, I know that'll turn up, I know they know the stuff, I can rely on them.
0: Yeah.
1: I need this core band, you know, because, you know, the amount of effort and stress to try and put a new band together every year for this would be a nightmare.
0: And you can't play on everything.
1: Well, I think I'd be a bit greedy, you know.
0: So let's start with drummers. So as well as you, there are...
1: Obviously, Harry James.
0: Yeah,
1: Thunder drummer. My old friend Harry.
0: Yeah. Who, to be fair, has been with us every year, I think.
1: Every year, he loves it.
0: Yeah.
1: Absolutely loves it. And Sergeant Major Gilbrook, of course. He loves it as well. And we've got a couple of new ones.
0: Good.
1: My friend Paul McManus from Gunn.
0: That's a coup.
1: Yeah. He's looking forward to it. He's going to be playing some Michael Schenker stuff with
0: me. He's not done it before, has he?
1: He's not done it before.
0: No.
1: And we've got Johnny D as well. Now, Johnny's playing for Taiketto and Doro Pesh, the Metal Queen. He was also in Brittany Fox, and he was also in Wasted with our friend Paul Chapman.
0: Blimey. Okay. Yeah. I didn't know that.
1: And another friend of mine, Chris Allen, who is currently playing with Marco Mendoza.
0: Right, nice.
1: And Chris has been asking me for a few years, and since I've added the Queen Brian May set, I thought, well, it'd be perfect for him, because he grew up watching Cozy with the Brian May Brixton video. So he knows all that stuff inside out.
0: Yeah.
1: And I know how much it means to him. So I remember ringing him up and telling him, and he was pretty speechless on the phone. I said, "You're in, son."
0: So talking of Brian May and the Queen side of it, you've got a new guy playing bass, because he actually plays with Queen and Adam Lambert.
1: Oh, yeah.
0: And this is Neil Fairclough.
1: Neil, oh, what a lovely, lovely man. Neil was playing bass on the Steve Overland gig I did, and I mentioned to him about the Cozy Bash. He said, "We're going to do some Queen and Brian May stuff." And I said, "Would you like to play?" He said, "I'd love to." I was like, "Wow." I got Queen and Adam Lambert's bass player playing Queen and Brian May stuff at the Cozy Bash.
0: That's pretty cool.
1: I mean, it's like, it's mental.
0: Yeah. Who else have we got on bass?
1: We have, obviously, Chris Childs.
0: Who's a regular.
1: I can rely on Chris.
0: From Thunder.
1: ATAC, yeah. Rely on Chris. Good as gold. And new to the bash is Rocky Newton.
0: Oh, okay.
1: Now, Rocky was in Macaulay Schenker Group in the 80s.
0: He was?
1: Yes. and he's in
0: Lionheart
1: and Grand Slam.
0: Grand Slam.
1: Yes.
0: Yes, indeed. So that'll be good.
1: Yes, and
0: be good to catch up with. I've got a story to tell Rocky when I see him.
1: Yeah.
0: Which I told Steve Mann, and he'd forgotten about it, and it was brilliant. Oh. Brilliant story. We go back a long, long, long, long way because I did some roadie work for the original Lionheart,
1: Really?
0: With Dennis Stratton.
1: Yeah, yeah.
0: And Reuben Archer on vocals.
1: Ah.
0: And Rocky's probably forgotten that.
1: Yeah.
0: Okay, so that's bass players and drummers, very important. Let's do keyboard players. Richard Bailey, I know, is one.
1: Well, Richard Bailey actually played with Cozy Powell.
0: He did.
1: In Whitesnake.
0: He did.
1: On the Slided In tour.
0: He did, yeah. And he plays now with Kingdom of Madness.
1: Kingdom of Madness, yeah. And Richard was also in...
0: he was in Magnum as
1: Magnum,
0: well.
1: Magnum, Booney Marsden's SOS, apparently, mm-hmm. as well, I think.
0: Mm-hmm.
1: Yeah. Yeah. So Richard's coming again. I mean, he's been to them all, you know, because mm-hmm. he lives up there, so...
0: Mm.
1: And he's played with Cozy. Obviously, Neil Taylor. Again, Neil has been with us for years. He was in... the band that I put together for Graham Bonnet. And we obviously got Nick Foley on the Hammond.
0: Nice.
1: Yeah.
0: Hmm, okay.
1: All local guys up there as well, you know. So
0: yeah, yeah.
1: Nick's with us with ATAC, of course, and he's playing some Schenker and some Queen.
0: Okay. So let's get on to guitar players.
1: Oh, do we have to? Blinking guitar players. Right.
0: You always pick out a cream, though, in guitar players. Well, you have to, I suppose, because of the calibre that they have to play with.
1: Well, we got some pretty good players.
0: Yeah.
1: Let me tell you. Ooh, starting off, Sam Wood.
0: Yeah.
1: You know Sam.
0: I do, very yeah. well. He's a lovely man.
1: Lovely man. Incredible player. He did a great job for us last year playing the Michael Schenker parts. So I asked him back again.
0: Mm.
1: Why wouldn't I?
0: Mm.
1: Do you know what I mean?
0: And is that what he's doing this time, Schenker?
1: Oh,
0: part?
1: Yeah.
0: Yeah, okay.
1: Yeah, yeah, yeah. Obviously, Ian Richard Wills.
0: Yeah.
1: He's
0: your old buddy.
1: Rainbow. Yeah, my old buddy. Yeah.
0: And he, to be fair, he has got the Blackmore chops off really good, hasn't he?
1: Yeah. Yeah.
0: Yeah.
1: Obviously, he was in Shy with me years ago.
0: Mm-hmm.
1: And then he was in the Graham Bonnet band when we did that tour.
0: Mm-hmm.
1: That was 10 years ago. Yeah, he's on board. Obviously, Christopher Black, my friend Chris
0: from Ken Evans and Cardinal Black. Yeah,
1: yeah, yeah. So he's playing some Whitesnake. My buddy Keith ATAC, of course, from
0: ATAC. Yeah,
1: yeah. He's going to be playing some Rainbow stuff. And one of my other buddies, Glenn Quinn.
0: Oh yeah,
1: the Mighty Quinn. Now I can rely on him for anything.
0: He plays currently with Dan Byrne.
1: He's with Dan Byrne, yeah. But fantastic player, fantastic musician, great bloke. And finally we have Jim Kirkpatrick from the Mighty FM.
0: And I was surprised to hear that because I didn't think Jim was able to do it because I know he's doing the Sweet Tour, isn't he?
1: Yeah, but that'll be done way before this. But
0: okay.
1: But Jim's playing some Queen with us now because I know he's a massive Queen fan.
0: He is, yeah.
1: Yeah.
0: We've had little quizzes in the hotel afterwards, Jim and I.
1: Oh, yeah.
0: Over Queen. Because he thinks he knows more than me about Queen. He doesn't.
1: Oh, right. So, well, I'm quite excited about the Queen set, to be honest with you. So,
0: yeah.
1: I said to Glenn and when I was with him the other week, I said, I'll be down the front. and Ian told me as well, he'd be down the front as well.
0: Nice.
1: So okay. We'll be down the front watching them play the Queen set.
0: Cool.
1: You know.
0: Okay. And then finally, vocalists.
1: Vocalists. Yes. Okay, Carl Sentence is joining us again.
0: Mm-hmm. From Nazareth and formerly Persian Risk.
1: Persian Risk, yeah.
0: Several other bands.
1: Loads of other bands. He's actually out on tour in Nazareth at the moment.
0: Right.
1: So Carl will be singing some Rainbow. Obviously, Dan Byrne. Dan did a great job last year doing the Whitesnake set.
0: He did.
1: I roped him in for the Brian May Queen stuff as well.
0: Cool.
1: Jimmy Anderson's back. He did a fantastic job last year.
0: Because he plays in a Deep Purple Blackmore tribute.
1: Yes, he
0: band,
1: does.
0: He?
1: Yeah, he's a fantastic
0: singer. So he knows all that stuff really well.
1: Yeah.
0: Yeah.
1: And we've also got Blaze Bailey.
0: Yeah, how cool is that? You've kind of pulled off a bit of a coup there.
1: Yeah.
0: Blaze Bailey coming to the birthday bash, who's a lovely guy, to be
1: he's
0: fair.
1: He's fantastic. I was with him Wednesday night for the Kerry night in Rockstock, and all we talked about all night across the table was motorbikes.
0: Cool.
1: because we love our bikes. We've been showing each other pictures of our bikes. Mm. And yeah, he's quite excited about it.
0: And this is Blaze Bailey, who was in Wolfsbane, but famously in Iron Maiden.
1: Yeah. And what was bizarre, I said, it's funny, Blaze. We sat opposite each other, and we both had something to do with Iron Maiden.
0: Yeah.
1: How bizarre is that?
0: Yeah, because you played with Adrian Smith.
1: Adrian.
0: And he played with the whole band.
1: Yeah.
0: Much maligned, I thought, his time in that band, but he did good. He did well.
1: But he lives down the road.
0: Yeah.
1: Literally.
0: He lives in Tamworth.
1: Down the road.
0: That's right, yeah.
1: So he's coming up, yeah.
0: So is that it?
1: And obviously we got Esther Rowley.
0: Oh, yeah.
1: On the BVs, and we're also joined by Zoe Green.
0: No, I don't know Zoe.
1: Zoe's a good mate of Esther's.
0: Oh, okay.
1: And a great singer. So we've got two BV singers
0: great.
1: The Glossy Bash now.
0: So there's, what do you say, 22 people?
1: Oh, something like that. I can't add up, you know, but they're growing all the time. And I've got to put a stop to it, and otherwise it's going to drive me mad. But yeah, we've got a bigger stage, you know, so.
0: Might you get a couple of late additions or no?
1: Oh, I don't know. I mean, if Neil Fairclough can speak to Brian May and Brian wants to come, then I may find some room for him. But I might have to kick Chris Allen off the drums.
0: Okay.
1: I don't know.
0: Yeah. Cool. Okay, we're going to play a cosy song next, one that everybody's familiar with, but we're also going to open up the email for a competition, and you have the question there for a pair of tickets. And is this a normal pair of tickets to get in, or?
1: Well, yeah. We put the names on the door, yeah.
0: Okay.
1: Yeah.
0: This is for KK Steel Mill, Wolverhampton.
1: Monday, December the 30th.
0: Monday, December 30th.
1: Doors at 6 o'clock. It kicks off at 7 o'clock, so you've got to be there.
0: Yeah. Okay. So the question is?
1: Well, Dance of the Devil was the first hit single for Cozy Powell. He also had two other hits. You can name either one.
0: Okay. So name either one that Cozy Powell had as hits following up Dance with the Devil, and let's play it.

0: That, of course, is Dance with the Devil, the first hit single from Cozy. We want to name either of his other two hits, rockshow@gtfm.co.uk if you want to buy, get a free pair of tickets for the Birthday Bash, 30th of December at KK Steel Mill. Tickets going well, I believe.
1: Yeah, doing really well.
0: So, logistically, have you kind of more or less got the sets as you want them?
1: I'd say probably 98%. I'm still tinkering with a couple of tracks.
0: Yeah.
1: I'm trying to do it in a chronological order.
0: Okay, so it'll be Rainbow then.
1: Rainbow.
0: Schenker.
1: Schenker. Whitesnake.
0: Whitesnake.
1: Black Sabbath.
0: Yeah. Brian May.
1: Brian May.
0: Cool.
1: Queen.
0: Yeah.
1: I'm finishing off with Dance of the Devil.
0: Yeah.
1: And, then since you've been gone, we'll have to put it up.
0: I mean, what is great about it? I mean, I know we said earlier about the fact that he played on so many songs and with so many people. But all those songs are really well known, aren't they? They're timeless.
1: Yeah.
0: It's like, you know, we opened up with four. Everyone knew those four. Mm. And, you know, almost anything that you play, whether it's, you know, Since You've Been Gone, or whether it's, you know, All Night Long, or...
1: Yeah,
0: know,
1: I mean, I can't...
0: Stargazer,
1: wander,
0: or...
1: Yeah, I can't wander too far away from, like, the best of. And there's loads of songs I want to put in, but what do I leave out?
0: Yeah, of course.
1: And then people might go, oh, you didn't play Stargazer, or you didn't play Eyes of the World, you didn't play All Night Long. That's like, I have to do it.
0: Yeah.
1: You know, there's incredible tracks of Rising and Long Live Rock and Roll I want to stick in there.
0: Hmm.
1: You know, Light in the Black, Gates of Babylon, Starstruck, loads of them.
0: Hmm.
1: But it's just, we haven't, you know, it's nearly 4 hours.
0: I mean, luckily he only did one album with Whitesnake.
1: Yeah.
0: I mean, I appreciate he played live with them more.
1: But the set we're doing with Whitesnake, I looked at it the other day on my wall. I've got an original A4 set list from Slided In.
0: Oh, okay.
1: That Cozy had on the floor. And it pretty much covers exactly what we're doing anyway, what he used to play live with them, you know.
0: Okay, I'm going to play another Rainbow track now. That's all right with you?
1: Yeah, man. Which one?
0: One of Cozy's famous introductions. And no...
1: Stargazer.
0: It's not Stargazer.
1: Okay.
0: No, it's this one.
1: Well,

0: What a great track that is. Lost in Hollywood.
1: Incredible.
0: One of Rainbow's finest from the Down to Earth album. Cozy Powell on the drums there. What a great intro that is.

0: they did it last year. I've got reference videos. They can all rehearse at home. And then we've got a day of rehearsal. So we get in 11 o'clock in the morning, set all the back line up, mic everything up, get the sound checks done. And then we've got, like, hopefully an hour each of rehearsals for the guys to come in, run their stuff, you know. And then, like, an hour off later on, and then here we go. But it flies by so quick.
1: It does, yeah.
0: Oh, my God. And I don't think I sat down all night. And it's like, am I on already? People say, Bob, you're on. What? Eh? It's like, what am I doing? I didn't even change. It's mad.
1: Mm.
0: You know, I get so stressed sometimes. It's like, I've got to chill out a bit.
1: But you enjoy it, don't you?
0: I love it. I get it. I get, to be honest with you, when I'm out front, when they kick off, I get quite emotional looking at it and listening to it, because I'm thinking, this is the set list I'd like to to listen to.
1: Do you ever get any sort of acknowledgement from the sort of Cozy Powell, I won't say family, because I know he didn't have a big family, but the, you know, the people that were around him at the time. I mean, he had a manager and certain other people.
0: Not really. I don't know them. I mean, if they ever, you know, contacted me, yeah, it'd be fantastic.
1: Because there was that recent, there was a little short film, wasn't there, when a couple of people spoke, and his former
0: Lee,
1: because
0: yeah,
1: you were involved in,
0: yeah,
1: that,
0: Lee Hutchins, yeah, we made contact, and I helped him out, and I you know, told him a lot of stuff, and I got him the interview with Graham, and hopefully that would have been a documentary, but it only went so far.
1: Hmm.
0: But then what he did have, then he put onto YouTube.
1: Yeah, there's a chat with his former manager, the lady.
0: Yes.
1: I can't remember her name. Bernie's on there.
0: Yeah, Don and Roger's on there.
1: Yeah.
0: Graham.
1: And his priest, teacher.
0: Yeah. He was his schoolmate.
1: So I just wondered if any of those people were sort of, you know, got in touch and said...
0: Well, they haven't got in touch. I mean, like I said, I don't know them. And if they did get in touch, you know, they're more than welcome. And it would be nice, really, for them to come and see it, I suppose.
1: So, is it... can I ask if it's ongoing? I mean, would you intend to do another one next year? Because it'll be five.
0: Yeah, number five. Well, it's... Hopefully, I'd like to think it's getting smoother every year, especially with the help, you know, from Alid and people like that. I mean, Alid's a promoter. He knows what he's doing. He took a lot of pressure off me.
1: Mm.
0: You know, setting up ticket links and stuff like that, which I haven't got a clue about, you know.
1: Mm.
0: So he's been a great help, to be honest with you. And we kicked it off March, I think, April last year. So the poster went out, and I had a few months where I could just breathe, you know.
1: Mm.
0: And then come September, I think, I better start panicking again now. You know, making phone calls and writing lists and stuff. And it's always in the back of my mind, you know.
1: Mm.
0: And we get in...
1: Because you and I talk about certain people, and we, you know, wonder whether they could get involved, and sometimes they can and sometimes they can't.
0: Yeah,
1: you know, but obviously everybody's busy, everybody's doing stuff with bands.
0: Yeah.
1: So
0: I mean, trying to organize a rehearsal is a nightmare.
1: Yeah, I can imagine.
0: You know, people say, I can't do this, can't do that, I'm out here. It's like, well, there we go, we can't do it then. Please do your own work and we'll rehearse on the day. And it always comes together.
1: Absolutely.
0: You know?
1: And can we just mention the little thing that I've donated?
0: Oh, that's fantastic.
1: Thank you.
0: Yeah,
1: basically what it is, it's a red vinyl of the song theme one.
0: Mm-hmm.
1: With a picture sleeve, an immaculate picture sleeve, I say. It's nicely mounted, and we're going to do a raffle, I think, for that.
0: We're going to do something with it, yeah.
1: Or an auction.
0: Raffle or something.
1: And we're going to put that on the merch desk. So if
0: either that or I'm going to buy it. Put it in my studio.
1: Well, you'd have to pay a lot of money.
0: I know, yes.
1: And I don't know if you're allowed. Are you allowed?
0: I don't know. Having said that, I've already got that picture disc.
1: Yeah.
0: I've got it signed anyway.
1: Yeah, well, there you go.
0: So I can do my own, I suppose.
1: You can get your own mount.
0: I've got loads of signed stuff. I got Over the Top signed by Cozy and David Coverdale.
1: Cool. So, there you go. Yeah.
0: And I picked up Emerson, Lake and Powell.
1: Yeah.
0: Actually signed on the black vinyl.
1: Oh, nice.
0: And I put on a frame in my studio.
1: There you go.
0: Yeah.
1: Yeah. Cool. Well, we're looking forward to it. 30th of December.
0: Yeah.
1: KK Steel Mill. We've had a few right answers. Adam Parsons is first on the button there.
0: Well, I wouldn't be surprised. Adam, he knows everything.
1: He does, especially about

0: drumming.
1: Yeah, he does. Adam, you better be there then, right? Because your name's on the door.
0: Okay, we're going to play a song from your band ATAC.
1: ATAC, yeah.
0: This is Nine Lives.
1: Okay.

0: That is ATAC. That is Nine Lives. Bob played with ATAC at the weekend. Was it the weekend?
1: Last Thursday, down at Planet Rockstock.
0: Nice.
1: Really good gig. Really enjoyed it.
0: Well?
1: Oh, fantastic.
0: Now, somebody else who you played with earlier this year was Steve Overland, no less, from FM.
1: Yeah.
0: And this was a solo show, wasn't it?
1: Yes.
0: And what was that?
1: Firefest.
0: Okay.
1: So I think that was over 3 days up in Manchester. I'd known Steve's, like you, since 89. And it's the first time that we played together. So he asked me to play on his album, which was, like, fantastic.
0: That was the album Six, wasn't it?
1: Yeah, mm-hmm. Yeah. And then we had this gig, and we had 2 days rehearsal, and then we did the gig.
0: Nice.
1: It was really good, really enjoyed it.
0: And who else was in the band?
1: Well, obviously Neil on the bass.
0: Neil Fairclough.
1: Robert Sall on guitar.
0: Right.
1: Steve singing.
0: Didge
1: on the keys, yeah. And Sonia Jones on vocals and Scott Towns on vocals.
0: Oh, cool.
1: Two backing vocalists.
0: Now, nice.
1: Sonia Jones, she's Welsh. She actually sang the theme tune to Life of Brian.
0: Really?
1: She did.
0: Amazing.
1: So when I knew that, I kept saying, Brian, he's got arms and legs. And she was going, oh, stop it, Bobby. Yes.
0: Cool. And how was the gig?
1: Fantastic.
0: But it was mostly his solo.
1: Solo stuff, yeah.
0: Come back beyond the
1: mic. Oh, sorry, solo stuff, yeah. Yeah. But we did one FM song right at the very end, which is Tough It Out.
0: Which we're going to play.
1: Yeah.
0: Okay, cool.

0: Fit Out from FM, from the album of the same name, as recently performed with Bob and Steve Overland with several other people at Firefest, was it?
1: Firefest in Manchester.
0: Do you think there's likely to be more solo Steve Overland gigs?
1: Well, yeah, I mean, Steve did say that there are people contacting him for some shows next year.
0: Mm-hmm.
1: You know, so there's been interest.
0: And you'd like to do them, obviously.
1: Yeah, it's great fun.
0: Cool. Okay, we're going to play something from Jeff Beck now, because not many people realise that Cozy almost started his career with Jeff, didn't
1: Yeah.
0: he? Tell us about that, what you know.
1: Well, I don't know too much about it, but...
0: he did the first two albums with...
1: He did the first two albums, yeah. And I think there's a story where he auditioned and he took his massive kit in there, the big double Ludwig... and thrashed away and impressed Jeff and got the gig. But they look alike.
0: They did.
1: Back in the day, they looked like twins.
0: They did, yeah.
1: Yeah. And they both loved racing cars and motor cars and stuff like that. So.
0: And this was in the very early 70s. So this is even before Dance with the Devil, isn't it?
1: Yeah, I think it was 1970, 71.
0: 71 and 72 were the albums, yeah.
1: Yeah.
0: Cool.
1: It's great stuff. I mean, there's some great stuff on YouTube of them playing the Beat Club in Germany.
0: Yeah.
1: And it's fantastic. Bobby Tench, what a singer. Max Middleton on the Fender Rhodes.
0: Yeah.
1: Don Airey.
0: And of course, Max.
1: Don's not right. No, sorry. No.
0: Yeah, Don's on some of the later stuff, I think, isn't he?
1: Yeah, I mean, I got mixed up there because Max also played with Cozy on Over the Top with Don.
0: Yeah, with solo albums.
1: Yes.
0: On solo albums.
1: Yes.
0: Yeah. Okay, so I thought for a change we'd play, because we played Emerson, Lake, and Powell earlier, so I thought we'd play some
1: Jeff Beck Group.
0: Jeff Beck Group, yeah.

0: once again featuring the drums of Cozy Powell, Jeff Beck Group, and a song called Got a Feeling. Right, well, we're almost out of time with our friend Bob. Hope you enjoyed our little chat.
1: Yeah,
0: Bob,
1: man.
0: Good to see you.
1: Yeah.
0: And it's all systems go for the 30th.
1: Yeah.
0: So what's coming up next, as well as the birthday bash? Next year, I believe you're playing drums for someone new.
1: Yeah. Local guys, Grey Fox Conspiracy. Some really old friends of mine in that band.
0: Right.
1: I think I've done 4 tracks already on the new album, so I'm back in January to do another 6 to finish off their album. And they're a great band.
0: Mm.
1: So
0: Rob the singer used to be in Sons of Liberty. Yeah.
1: Yeah. Southern hard rock.
0: Yeah.
1: You know, really, really good band, great songs.
0: Cool.
1: So check them out, people.
0: Okay. All right, then. And we'll see each other again on the 30th of December at the KK Steel Mill for our debut.
1: Last in the bar again, as usual.
0: Thanks, Bob. Good to see you.
1: You too.
0: And see you then.
1: To that, man.
0: Bye. We're going to finish with Cozy Powell on Theme 1.

0: Top of the hour, time for some international news from Sky. Just a reminder, the UK is 1 hour behind Malta and Gozo.
1: From the Sky News Centre at 5. It's emerged a crash on the A66 on Teesside yesterday, which killed two officers, happened 10 seconds after a chase ended involving a different police car. Five occupants of the Volkswagen Passat also died and were aged between 17 and 23. One of the PCs, Matthew Blades, is being remembered as a truly special football coach and father. Local MP Anna Turley's praised the emergency services.
2: All those paramedics, all of those emergency services who themselves were dealing with the most horrendous incident. I want to thank them for their courage and for all of their work and dedication. And our thoughts are with all of them as well today, because obviously this is an extremely difficult incident for them to come to terms with.
1: Cross Country's cancelled almost all of its trains because of a power cut in Birmingham affecting its control centre. Long distance services are among those affected. A domestic abuse charity says restrictions on the movements of violent offenders when they leave prison in England and Wales is a positive step. Victims will have a say in setting boundaries which could limit them to just a few miles. Mayors in England will be able to override certain planning decisions made by councils. It concerns applications for more than 150 homes, larger commercial spaces or tall buildings. In sport, we'll have the F1 result in a moment, but first, Manchester City secured a 2-1 win against Bournemouth in their opening match of the Premier League season. They came back from a goal down and sealed victory in injury time to hand new boss Enzo Maresca his first 3 points.
3: We visualise things and then we see if they work, but at the same time you need to win games, so it's not easy, and today I think we have been also lucky.
1: Aston Villa suffered a 4-0 defeat at Brighton, while Newcastle currently lead Liverpool 1-0. And Britain's Lando Norris made it back-to-back Formula One wins with victory at the Dutch Grand Prix. The world title holder came in ahead of championship leader Kimi Antonelli. That's the latest. I'm AJ Walsh. This is

Welcome back to The Rock Show for Classic Tracking in Hour 3. We celebrate the 11th studio album from Pink Floyd, of course. The concept album The Wall, with over 30 million copies sold, is the best-selling double album of all time and a number one in 11 countries. It topped the US chart for 15 weeks and went 23 times platinum in the US of A, 5 times platinum in the UK. It was released this week in 1979. And from it, of course, the wonderful Comfortably Numb, which I thought we'd play classic tracking rather than our epic ending tonight. My thanks to Bob Richards, drummer extraordinaire, and the organiser of the Cozy Powell Birthday Bash. We'll meet up again at the end of December. Thanks for him coming in. Lots of people getting in touch who want to go with the tickets and stuff. Next week, we'll have another live guest on the show, which will be Max Reed, the other co-organiser of Steelheist Festival. And it's not really going to be about Steelheist. It's going to be more about his choices, his musical growing up, as it were, and he's chosen some of the songs, so that'll be good. And then the week after, of course, it's our Christmas show, 12 prizes for Christmas, and then it'll be Christmas, of course. And the week after that, on Boxing Day, in fact, we're going to be bringing you a special documentary, 50 Years of AC/DC, which will be the story of the album Back in Black, one of the biggest selling albums of all times and in the rock world. And we'll have AC/DC live in concert. That's going to be for Boxing Day. So plenty going on your favourite rock show. So that's all coming up in the next few weeks. But next week, it's Max Reed from Steelheist. Now, next up, an appropriate tune from the band Linkin Park, who recently had 3 albums back in the top 10. Their current album, From Zero, which got to number 1 in the UK, 2000's 32 million selling Hybrid Theory, even, and 2003's Maturia, which sold 27 million on its own. This song from 2000 is rather appropriately called My December.

playing Linkin Park and an old track from them, who've been at number one in the rock music charts and the mainstream chart with From Zero. Another album that's top 10 in the rock chart. It comes from Marilyn Manson. It's his first album for 5 years after some serious allegations, with ex-partners accusing him of abuse, allegations he has, of course, denied. New album is called One Assassination Under God. I don't know if that's relevant to the allegations, but hey-ho. It's out now with the new single called Sacrilegious, which is that particular track there. Right, I want to tell you about an email I had from a gentleman called Steve Alsop. Thank you, Steve, for your kind words. I'm not going to read it all, but I'll read some of it. I've been meaning to contact you for ages. I wanted to say how much I enjoy Thursday nights listening to your rock show. There are plenty of good rock stations these days, but none have the individual TLC that you give your 3 hours. It's very kind to say that. I was a regular listener to your programme on Star in Bristol 20-odd years ago, and I thought it was a great shame when that stopped. Your programme really is a great listen, and I never miss it. Thank you. I'm blushing here. Recently copying my CD collection to my laptop and had easier access to my CDs, and opened up Saxon's The Eagle Has Landed to find a Star 107 slip with your writing on it. I won it on one of your weekly competitions. Happy days. And you asked if the listeners would send in their 2024 top per CDs or albums, if you like. And he's done that. And thank you for that, Steve. And that's very kind. It's lovely. When I do this kind of show, I kind of wonder, you know, how much people enjoy it or don't enjoy it, because people never tell you, really. So it's lovely to get something like that. And yes, those top 10 of his albums will go into the list with everyone else's. And there's some different ones on there again, which is nice. So we will be compiling a list of the top 20, maybe even 30, the way it's going, lists of the top albums from 2024, and we will be playing a track from each and every one of them in a few weeks' time, generally after Christmas. Now, as we continue, we're going to continue with somebody local, Bridgend Metal four-piece Bullet for My Valentine released their debut album, The Poison, in 2005, and have released a 20th anniversary version selling over 1.6 million, and it was a top 20 album in the UK. They've released a new version, as I said, which features demos, a live set at Brixton, and rare tracks. So just to remind you of Bullet for My Valentine, their debut album was called The Poison, and this from it is All These Things I Hate.

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That's a fairly new band that we've have played you before. They're called Juliet's Not Dead. They're from the Northeast, and they released an EP, Only the Strong Survive, with a debut album called The World Is Ours, which is coming out on the 7th of February 2025. That is a new single from the album called Battlescarred. Rather like that. And equally, there's another new song that I'm going to play you, which has a bit of a sad story attached to it. And they're from another new band from South Wales, in fact. They're called Rockabye Reaper. They released a debut single, and then band member and keyboard player Dan Clark passed away, suffering a heart attack at just 32 years old. Dan Clark used to play in Howard Jones' backing band. That's the sort of 80s pop star, really. But the song called Wearing Thin was written by Dan and performed at the Moon Club in Cardiff in April. And they're now releasing it as a single in memory of Dan Clark. And some of this was footage, or the audio, if you like, was taken from that gig at the Moon Club in April. Whether they've recorded it properly since, I'm not sure. But anyway, this is Wearing Thin. This is their tribute to Dan Clark, former band member from Rockabye Reaper. Great story.

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That's a nice track, isn't it? Ghost of New York. New single from the band Stone Angels from Brighton, who are Niall Kersey, James Innes, Sam Sayers on bass, Loz Ford on drums. They've supported the Chris Barris band, Skindred and Ricky Warwick, and played Pride Rock and Monster Fest. Ghost of New York is the title track for the new album, which is out now. Right, now here's a bit of a surprise that came in, and I was going to include it in Rock News from the Web, but I kind of felt it was a sort of a news story on its own. The Temperance Movement have reunited for a UK and European tour lined up for March next year. They announced the departure of frontman Phil Campbell in early 2020 and have welcomed back into the fold. They've also confirmed the tour, which will kick off in Bristol next March and take in London, Manchester and Glasgow before heading to Europe. 5 years is too long, say the band on Facebook. We've got unfinished business with you. Join us on tour in March. All shows on sale December 6th. If you head to our website and sign up to the mailing list, you will receive early access to these shows. In the years since Campbell's departure, the Temperance Movement haven't played live or released any new material, whereas Campbell has released two solo albums, 2022, London Communion and last year's City Lights, plus Kick the Traces, a band with the family, Bison family. Campbell played his last show with the Temperance Movement in December 2019. He said, "The last gig, well, I'm really ashamed of it. It was terrible. I couldn't even remember the words. I came on not playing with them for a while and relying on muscle memory, which had gone. The gig before at Steelhouse Festival was the one that should have been the last one. I remember the feeling of, this has been amazing. But I love the Temperance Movement," he said last year, especially during the early days, although I'm aware that half my fans are people who are heartbroken that the temp split up. That's a difficult thing to negotiate. Their last album was 2018's A Deeper Cut, and like I said, they played Bristol, London, Manchester, Glasgow, and then on to dates in Holland, Germany, and France. We hope more news about the Temperance Movement over the next coming weeks. And the other thing about the lineup is Paul Sayer, Nick Fife, Phil Campbell, Simon, who was the last drummer because Damon left, but Luke Poshnatak is back in the band as well. So that's pretty cool to have the Temperance Movement back.

It'll be good to have them back. That's the Temperance Movement. An Only Friend. Right, lots of rock news as usual to get in this week. First of all, Saxon announced the UK and Ireland leg of their Hellfire and Steel tour. Saxon's UK and Ireland trek will see them perform their classic 1980 album Wheels of Steel in full for the last time to celebrate its 45th anniversary. And they'll also treat audiences to other metal anthems from their distinguished back catalogue. The tour opens at Belfast on the 4th of November, visits Dublin, Manchester, Sheffield, Glasgow, Newcastle, Bristol, Wolverhampton and London, before finishing at Cardiff Great Hall on Sunday, 16th of November. Status Quo legend Francis Rossi has added an extra 30 shows to his evening of Francis Rossi songs from the Status Quo songbook and more. He announced the April, May and June leg of next year, of the tour earlier this year, with numerous dates sold out. The lengthy tour will now continue into next autumn, opening at Wimborne on the 19th of September and concludes on the 8th of November at Wrexham. He will perform many of his hits that made the Status Quo name, plus some personal favourites and deeper cuts, and telling more stories. It's more of an acoustic show rather than him doing a solo show, if you see what I mean. And finally, Stone Dead Festival's announced its 2025 lineup, taking part at place at the Newark Showground in Nottinghamshire next August, Saturday 23rd. It embraces the spirit of the legendary Monsters of Rock Festival, proudly billing itself as One Stage, One Day Festival. And headlining the already sold-out event will be The Almighty, following their recent sellout shows in Cambridge, Wolverhampton and Glasgow. Also playing, the Dead Daisies take the coveted special guest slots. Also on the bill, Sweet, Danish rockers DAD, German power metalers Primal Fear, the New Roses, Swedish Rivers Enforcer, and Eclectic Danes, Black Oak Country. County, even. This is something from The Almighty, one of their highlights of the show last Friday, which I saw in Wolverhampton. A little lost sometimes.

That's the almighty Little Lost Sometimes. Once again, thanks to my special guest, Bob Richards, for coming in. Next week, it'll be Max Reed from the Steelhouse Mob, as it were, talking about his years of music, shall we say. I'm going to finish tonight with an album that's 50 years old, and it's sad to report, as we start doing our reviews of the year, that one of the bands that we've lost through no fault of their own are Aerosmith, because they've given up basically touring because of Steve Tyler's problems with his vocal cords. Their album Get Your Wings was released in 1974, which makes it 50 years old. It went three times platinum eventually, although it didn't really make much impact in either the UK or the US chart. But it did give us a brilliant track that we're going to finish with tonight called Seasons of Wither. So until the next time, from me, Andy Fox, whatever you do, keep doing the things that make you feel good. I will say a very good night, and indeed God bless. Take care out there. It's been a bit wet and windy today. Back next week for another rock show. Bye for now.

0: Top of the hour, time for some international news from Sky. Just a reminder, the UK is 1 hour behind Malta and Gozo.
1: From the Sky News Centre at 6, the family of PC Tom Clough say he was their hero and proudly fought to make the world a better place. He died alongside his colleague on Teesside yesterday when their patrol car was hit by a Volkswagen on the wrong side of the A66. Our correspondent Katie Barnfield's at the scene.
2: PC Matthew Blades was a father to two boys and also a husband, and that he'd been looking forward to coaching his own son at football. He was a coach at a local football club, and we've been here all morning and we've watched people come and lay flowers.
1: The Passat's occupants, aged 17, 18 and 23, were also killed. Train operator Cross Country has cancelled almost all of its services across the UK because of a power outage at its control centre. The disruption affects major routes, including between Birmingham and Manchester, Glasgow and Edinburgh, and York and Newcastle. The Justice Secretary says no victim should have to look over their shoulder as exclusion zones for released prisoners are strengthened. Those convicted of serious crimes in England and Wales could be confined to areas of a few miles. A UK energy site described by officials as small-scale was reportedly attacked by Iranian hackers and shut down for 4 days last month. In a statement, the UK government insists there was no risk to the UK's energy system. In sport, Aston Villa suffered a 4-0 defeat in their opening Premier League game at Brighton. They conceded all the goals in a disastrous first half, which also saw Joao Gomez sent off in his debut. But boss Unai Emery says he's happy with how the side responded after the break.
3: The result is bad, of course. The 20 minutes we lost a lot of things is something we must analyse and we must try to correct. But the players, they didn't give up and they worked. They showed the good commitment.
1: Newcastle have a 2-1 second half lead against Liverpool. Manchester City scored in injury time to beat Bournemouth 2-1. And Formula One's Dutch Grand Prix has been won by Britain's Lando Norris. That's the latest. I'm AJ Walsh.
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0: from Sky. Just a reminder, the UK is 1 hour behind Malta and Gozo.
1: From the Sky News Centre at 7, the family of PC Tom Clough say he was their hero, who proudly fought to make the world a better place. He died alongside his colleague on Teesside yesterday when their patrol car was hit by a Volkswagen on the wrong side of the A66. Almost all cross-country trains have been cancelled because of a power cut affecting its control centre. Today's tickets are valid as late as Wednesday, with other operators accepting passengers. Our reporter Fraser Maud's at York Station.
2: The government has said that it has sympathy with travellers who have been affected, and that they say that they've asked publicly owned rail services to step in and provide extra services where possible. It's also sent Network Rail power engineers to the site to try and restore power and the systems.
1: A 34-year-old man's been arrested on suspicion of murder following a house fire in West London. A woman aged 48 died in hospital after the blaze in Hounslow in the early hours of Wednesday. Two men aged in their 20s and 50s arrested in connection with a stabbing in County Antrim have been released. It's happened in Newton Abbey just before 8:30 yesterday morning. The head of football in the Caribbean and North and Central America says it's for Gianni Infantino to decide whether or not to resign as FIFA president.
3: That's his decision. It's not my decision. Those are individual decisions. My view is, you know what, listen, we have to follow a proper governance process, and I have to respect my colleagues with that. And listen, I think once we follow that, then those decisions can be made by individuals.
1: Victor Montagliani from CONCACAF says he asked him to stay away from a youth tournament in the Dominican Republic as a courtesy. It's over a botched effort to sell off stakes in the World Cup. Liverpool have scored a penalty with almost the last kick of the game to draw 2-2 at Newcastle in the Premier League. Manchester City also needed a late goal as they came back to win their opener with Bournemouth 2-1. Brighton thrashed Aston Villa 4-0. That's the latest from the Sky News Centre. At 7, I'm AJ Walsh.
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8: Hello and welcome to my Blues Cafe with me, Steve James. I have a great hour of the blues lined up for you today. And if you love the blues, you're definitely in the right place. Stick around for the next hour. I have some great artists coming up. I've got The Doors, Els Bailey, Mike Zito, and Stevie Ray Vaughan, just to name a few. And my artist of the week this week is Beth Hart from her You Still Got Me album. So that all adds up to a lot of blues to fit in 1 hour. So sit back with me, Steve James, and enjoy the ride. And to start the show today. Roadhouse Blues is a song by the American rock band The Doors from 1970 on the album Morrison Hotel. It was actually released as the B-side of You Make Me Real, which peaked at number 50 in the US Billboard Hot 100. So the song itself became a concert favourite for the group and has been covered by numerous artists since. So from Morrison Hotel, to start the show today, here are The Doors with Roadhouse Blues.

And that's The Doors there with Roadhouse Blues. Els Bailey has released a stripped-down version of Leave the Light On, which features the voice of Els and just a guitar backing. The track is taken from Beneath the Neon Glow, which was released on August the 9th, 2024, on Cooking Vinyl Records. Els has described the song as an autobiographical, open and honest love letter to her husband. So, as a stripped-down version, it's a very beautiful song. Here is Els Bailey with Leave the Light On.

Well, that was Els Bailey there with a song called Leave the Light On. And what a beautiful version of the song that is. And you're listening to The Blues Cafe with me, Steve James. And remember, if you'd like me to play your favourite blues song, or you'd just like me to dedicate a song to someone, then all you've got to do is to go to my website, stevejamesblues.com. There you'll find a request form. Just fill that in with the name of the song and the artist performing it, and I'll play your choice on a future show. Also, if you're a blues artist that wants to contribute to the show, then again, go to my website, stevejamesblues.com. Go to the artist page and just let me know how to get some of your music and tell me a bit about yourself, and I'll feature you on a future show. And one of the regular features on the show is Artist of the Week, and this week it's Beth Hart from her You Still Got Me album. It's the 11th studio album by Beth Hart, and it was released on October the 25th, 2024, through Provo Records and Mascot Label Group. It marks her first studio release of original material in 5 years. It was produced by Kevin Shirley and features contributions from Slash and Eric Gales. So from her You Still Got Me album, here is my Artist of the Week this week, Beth Hart, with Wonderful World.

And that's Beth Hart there with a song called Wonderful World. And Beth Hart is my artist of the week this week, so more from her later on in the show. Mike Zito, born November the 19th, 1970, is an American guitarist, singer, producer and songwriter from St. Louis. He is a co-founder of the Royal Southern Brotherhood, the American blues rock supergroup. Zito started singing at the age of five, and by his late teens, he had begun his career in the St. Louis area music scene. From his album, Pearl River, here he is, Mike Zito, with Change My Ways.

That was Mike Zito there with Change My Ways. And you're listening to The Blues Cafe with me, Steve James. Time now for a regular feature that's in the show each week. It's the something old, something new, maybe borrowed, but always blue. Here we look at a blues tune recorded in the past, and then the same song re-recorded more recently by a different artist. It's actually a feature in the show that I would like you to contribute to. So what about if you've got an idea for the same song by two artists? Maybe the original, then a second version covered by a current blues artist. All you need do is to go to my website, stevejamesblues.com. There, you'll find a request page. Just fill that in with the name of the song and the two artists performing it, and I'll feature your choice on a future show. With a shout-out, of course. The tune today is called Texas Flood. That song is sometimes called Storming in Texas or Flood Down in Texas. It's a blues song recorded by Larry Davis in 1958. Now, of course, considered a blues standard. It's been recorded by several artists, including Stevie Ray Vaughan, who made it part of his repertoire and also named his first album Texas Flood. It's a slow tempo 12-bar blues. Larry Davis wrote it in California in 1955. And the song is credited to Davis and Duke Records arranger, trumpeter, Joseph Scott. Nominally about a flood in Texas. However, Davis very cleverly used it as a metaphor for his relationship problems at the time. So here he is, the man himself. Here is Larry Davis with Texas Flood.

was Larry Davis there with Texas Flood. In 1983, Stevie Ray Vaughan recorded Texas Flood for his debut album. The album itself was also titled Texas Flood. He followed Davis's song, although he added several sections of improvised guitar soloing, which nearly doubled the length of the song and provided a showcase for his electric guitar style. Stevie Ray Vaughan's version is listed at number 66 by Rolling Stone magazine in its 100 Greatest Guitar Songs of All Time. So here he is, Stevie Ray Vaughan, with his version of Texas Flood.

was Stevie Ray Vaughan there with Texas Flood. And you're listening to the Blues Cafe with me, Steve James. It's time now for our weekly feature called Joker in the Pack. Every week, this is where I play a tune that's not necessarily blues. It's just a song that I love and I want to share with you. This week's Joker is called On the Road Again by Canned Heat, a song recorded in 1967. It was adapted from earlier blues songs and includes some mid-1960s psychedelic rock elements. So, here it is. Not a blues song, just one I love, and I wanted to share it with you. It's Canned Heat and On the Road Again.

there it was. That was Canned Heat there with On the Road Again. And that particular song was my joker in the pack this week. A song that's not blues, just one I love, and I wanted to share it with you. So I hope you enjoyed that one with me. And it's time now for a second tune from my artist of the week, Beth Hart. From her You Still Got Me album, here is Beth Hart with Little Heartbreak Girl.

and that was Beth Hart there with Little Heartbreak Girl. And Beth Hart has been my Artist of the Week this week. John Mayall was born 29th of November 1933 and is an English blues singer, guitarist, organist and songwriter whose musical career had spanned over 60 years. In the 1960s, he was the founder of John Mayall and the Blues Breakers, a band which has counted among its members some of the most famous blues and blues rock musicians. Crusade is the fourth album by John Mayall and the Blues Breakers. It was released on the 1st of September 1967 on Decca Records. Crusade was produced by Mike Vernon. The album was the first recordings of the then 18-year-old guitarist Mick Taylor. So here is John Mayall and the Blues Breakers with a great song called The Death of J.B. Lenoir.

was John Mayall and the Blues Breakers with a song called The Death of J.B. Lenoir. Charlie Musselwhite was born January the 31st, 1944, and is an American blues harmonica player and a band leader, who came to prominence along with Mike Bloomfield and Paul Butterfield and Elvin Bishop as a pivotal figure in helping to revive the Chicago blues movement of the 1960s. Released in 1990 on his Ace of Harps album, here is Charlie Musselwhite with The Blues Overtook Me.

And that was Charlie Musselwhite there with a song called The Blues Overtook Me. However, looking up at the clock, I'm going to have to bring today's show to a close. My name's Steve James and you've been listening to my Blues Cafe. So thank you for joining me for the last hour. It's been my pleasure to bring the blues to you. So have a great week and stay safe. And I'm going to catch you the same time, same place next week for some more great blues. And to play us out of the show, here is Ronnie Earl and the Broadcasters with a song called Change Is Gonna Come. My name's Steve James, and I'm going to catch you very soon.

0: Top of the hour, time for some international news from Sky. Just a reminder, the UK is 1 hour behind Malta and Gozo.
1: From the Sky News Centre at 8, PC Matthew Blades has been described by his football club as a truly special coach. He died alongside PC Tom Clough, whose family say was their hero when their patrol car was hit by a Volkswagen going the wrong way on the A66 near Middlesbrough. It happened seconds after a separate pursuit was abandoned. Victoria Fuller's Cleveland's chief constable.
2: These were brave officers protecting our communities and serving our residents who didn't return home to their families at the end of their shift.
1: Five males in the Passat aged 17 to 23 were also killed. Cross Country said it will run a full service tomorrow after a power cut resulted in cancellations across its network. Passengers are being asked to continue to check before they travel. The Justice Secretary says no victim should have to look over their shoulder as exclusion zones for released prisoners are strengthened. Those convicted of serious crimes in England and Wales could be confined to areas of just a few miles. Rhiannon Bragg campaigns against domestic violence.
3: What will happen if or when there is a breach? How quickly would a response happen? There are an awful lot of holes in this, and at the end of the day, victims cannot rely on headlines. They need certainty and clarity, and they haven't got this yet, and they should have it in advance. October is very near.
1: A UK energy site described by officials as small scale was reportedly attacked by Iranian hackers and shut down for 4 days last month. In a statement, the government insists there was no risk to the UK's energy system. In sport, Liverpool scored a penalty with almost the last kick of the game to draw 2-2 at Newcastle in the Premier League. Manchester City also needed a late goal to come back to win their opener with Bournemouth 2-1. Brighton thrashed Aston Villa 4-0, scoring all their goals in the first half. And Emily Attax got married. The rival star, who has a son with partner Alistair Garner, described yesterday's ceremony as absolutely perfect. That's the latest. I'm AJ Walsh.

Hi there, and a warm welcome to Just Jazz with me, Steve Hart. Hope you had a cool week, and looking forward to Christmas. Boy, it's getting so quick, isn't it? It really is. All right, lovely to have you company. Lovely selection of music for you in today's Just Jazz show. My last one for 2023. Here's Houston Person, and I'll let you know.

from an absolutely wonderful album called Reminiscing at Rudy's, Houston Person, track 8, and a lovely number called I'll Let You Know. And you probably get the tin of Quality Street, you know, the typical Christmas tin of sweets, you know, that tradition is decades old. But boy, aren't the tins getting smaller? And the price doesn't change. I think they've actually gone up. But when I was a kid in the 70s, the tin of Quality Street was about 8 inches deep, and it was huge, and the sweets would last well into the new year. Even a whole family dipping into the tin. It was such a huge tin, so deep, and lovely stuff. And now you get this plastic container, same kind of hexagonal shape, but it's now plastic, and it's about 3 inches deep, and the sweets are gone by, you know, Christmas Eve. Oh, and disappointing, really. What's your favourite one? My favourite one is that long toffee thing, which I really do always search for those ones. Not into the creamy coffee things or strawberry fondant stuff. It's all a bit too sweet for me, but I do like a good toffee. Just Jazz with me, Steve Hart. Cindy Bradley, love this one for the

0: what a lovely cool sound. Johnny Britt along with Blair Bryant. The track is called Ocean Waves and it's from a superb album called After We Play.
1: Just Jazz.
0: Oh, right.

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Superb website. Find out about the band and their tour dates as well. It's all there. 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The James Taylor Quartet. Love this band. Superb stuff. You know this one. Gotta give it up.

taking us back to 1980. Super sound there from Jeff Lorber and a track called Lava Lands. Lovely stuff.

From the album Front and Center, Volume 1, the track is called Royal Garden Blues, and that is, of course, Owen Broder. Good stuff. Just Jazz with me, Steve Hart. Coming back with Bob James, The Steaming Feeling.

Bob James on Just Jazz and the Steaming Feeling. A classic now from Ronnie Jordan. You know this one, So What?

such a cool sound even now, years after it was made. Ronnie Jordan, So What? And that one is from the number one jazz album. Got that album years and years and years ago. Still play it. Lovely stuff. That's it from me for this edition of Just Jazz and for this year. In fact, I'm taking summer off. As you know, I'm in Australia, in Melbourne, and I'm going to take summer off, and I'll be back in February. Have yourself a wonderful Christmas and a super new year. Look after yourself and look after your friends and family. And I'm going to leave you with George Benson, The Lady in My Life. Love this little track. Hope you like it too. See you next time around on Just Jazz.

0: And now, at the top of the hour, news from Sky. Just a reminder, Malta and Gozo are 1 hour ahead of the UK.
1: From the Sky News Centre at 9. The wife of PC Matthew Blades, one of two officers killed in a crash on Teesside, says the pain of losing him is beyond words, calling him a devoted father. He died alongside PC Tom Clough when their patrol car was hit by a Volkswagen on the wrong side of the A66 near Middlesbrough. Its five occupants, aged between 17 and 23, also died. Mourners are laying flowers at the scene.
2: God bless all the families, honestly.
3: No one deserves to not come home. I'm a reservist. I've never seen anything extreme, but all of us who put our names on these lines, we're willing to do things like this. No one should have to, but we do.
1: Cross Country says it expects to run a full service tomorrow after a power cut resulted in almost all trains being cancelled today. Passengers are being asked to continue to check their routes before they travel. Serious sexual and violent offenders in England and Wales could be confined to new restriction zones of only a few miles once they leave prison. It's hoped that would stop victims from coming into contact with their attackers. A 34-year-old man's been arrested on suspicion of murder following a house fire in West London. A woman aged 48 died in hospital after the blaze in Hounslow in the early hours of Wednesday morning. In sport, Newcastle were denied an opening Premier League win by a late penalty. They drew 2-2 with Liverpool at St James's Park. New boss Matthias Jickle feels it was a soft decision.
4: It was a tough end. Hard luck, I would say. In general, I'm really, really happy with the performance after such a short amount of time. The guys were fighting till the end. They put their heart on the pitch, and this is something we said that's not negotiable.
1: Manchester City scored late to beat Bournemouth 2-1. Aston Villa's campaign started with a 4-0 defeat at Brighton. And Britain's Lando Norris claimed victory at Formula One's Dutch Grand Prix. The world title holder came in ahead of championship leader Kimi Antonelli. That's the latest.
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We out, we out, Rob. 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

0: Now, at the top of the hour, news from Sky. Just a reminder, Malta and Gozo are 1 hour ahead of the UK.
1: From the Sky News Centre at 10. Forever loved, forever missed, forever our superhero. That's how PC Matthew Blades has been remembered in a tribute from his wife. He died alongside PC Tom Clough when their patrol car was hit by a Volkswagen on the wrong side of the A66 near Middlesbrough. Five males aged between 17 and 23 who were also travelling in the Passat were killed. Our North of England correspondent Tom Parmenter summarises the police watchdog's early findings.
2: The independent investigators have revealed that the Volkswagen Passat had cloned number plates. That's why they were alerted to it. Multiple police teams pursued it for 7 minutes through the streets of Middlesbrough.
1: Cross Country says it expects to run a full service tomorrow after a power cut resulted in almost all trains being cancelled today. Passengers are being asked to check before they travel. Two men aged in their 20s and 50s arrested in connection with a stabbing in County Antrim have been released. It happened in Newton Abbey just before 8:30 yesterday morning. A British energy site was reportedly attacked by Iranian hackers and shut down for 4 days last month. In a statement, the government insists there was no risk to the UK's energy system, which it's described as highly resilient. The England and Wales Cricket Board are investigating after footage showed Bride and Carse in handcuffs outside a nightclub in Derby last night. It's understood the Durham fast bowler was briefly detained by police, but not arrested. In sport, Liverpool rescued a point with a very late penalty as they drew their Premier League opener 2-2 at Newcastle. New boss Andoni Iraola feels it was a fair outcome.
3: It's not the result you wanted before the game, but obviously finishing scoring in the last minute, it gives you a better taste probably. I don't think we deserve to lose.
1: Manchester City began life under Enzo Maresca with a 2-1 win against Bournemouth thanks to an injury time goal. Brighton thrashed Aston Villa 4-0 in their first game, but Villa were reduced to 10 men. That's the latest. I'm Connor Sefton.
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2: There's something strange about Gozo. People arrive saying, "I've only got 2 days." Then suddenly, "I think we'll stay another." You promise yourself one beach, probably Ramla Bay, and somehow end up finding more. You stop for a coffee and leave 3 hours later after making 2 new friends. You set out to watch one sunset and realize you've forgotten what day it is. That's Gozo. The island has its own clock, and the best way to enjoy every minute of it is to have the freedom to follow wherever the road leads. Whether it's a hidden cove, a village festa, or that restaurant everyone tells you about. 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Just Gozo on your time. 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
1: 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Phone never rings. Website's asleep. Even my dog's depressed. 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

0: Now, at the top of the hour, news from Sky. Just a reminder, Malta and Gozo are 1 hour ahead of the UK.
1: From the Sky News Centre at 11, more than £200,000 has been raised for the families of the two officers killed in a crash on Teesside. Matthew Blades and Tom Clough died when their patrol car was hit by a Volkswagen on the wrong side of the A66 near Middlesbrough. Its five occupants, aged between 17 and 23, also died. Mourners are laying flowers at the scene.
2: God bless all the families, honestly.
3: No one deserves to not come home. I'm a reservist. I've never seen anything extreme, but all of us who put our names on these lines, we're willing to do things like this. No one should have to, but we do.
1: Two young women have been arrested on suspicion of causing a serious injury to a child in Rochdale. The women, aged 19 and 20, were arrested at a property in Blackburn earlier today. The child reportedly fell from a first-floor window and remains in a serious condition. A 34-year-old man's been arrested on suspicion of murder following a house fire in West London. A woman aged 48 died in hospital after the blaze in Hounslow in the early hours of Wednesday morning. The six Nordic football associations have announced they have lost confidence in Gianni Infantino. Meanwhile, the head of football in the Caribbean and North and Central America says it's for Infantino to decide if he should resign as FIFA president.
4: That's his decision. It's not my decision. Those are individual decisions. My view is, you know what, listen, we have to follow a proper governance process, and I have to respect my colleagues with that. And listen, I think once we follow that, then those decisions can be made by individuals.
1: CONCACAF's Victor Montagliani says he asked him to stay away from a youth tournament in the Dominican Republic as a courtesy. It's over a botched effort to sell off stakes in the World Cup to private investors. Liverpool scored a 99th-minute penalty to draw 2-2 at Newcastle in the Premier League. Manchester City secured a late 2-1 win in their opener with Bournemouth, and Brighton thrashed Aston Villa 4-0. That's the latest from Sky News. I'm Connor Sefton.
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1: 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Somehow or another, the whole darn thing went wrong. 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

0: And now, at the top of the hour, news from Sky. Just a reminder, Malta and Gozo are 1 hour ahead of the UK.
1: From the Sky News Centre at midnight, two police officers who were killed in a crash on Teesside on Saturday are being remembered as heroes and role models. Matthew Blades and Tom Clough were hit by a Volkswagen Passat, which had been pursued by police before it crossed into the incoming lane of the A66. Its five occupants, aged between 17 and 23, also died. Graham Wettens, a police commentator.
2: The shoot only lasted a few minutes, but as soon as the Passat turned onto the wrong side of the dual carriageway, the pursuit side of it was aborted, it was terminated. The police vehicle then moved on to the right side of the road. So it's entirely possible that that police vehicle actually witnessed or came across the collision.
1: Andy Burnham will visit Kyiv later as he makes his first foreign trip as Prime Minister. The government's given defence company MBDA permission to share secret information about UK-made parts of a missile that Ukraine plans to assemble itself. Reform UK says it would prioritise British-born young workers for social housing. Nigel Farage claims his party would also bump veterans and married couples with children to the front of the queue. Shelters called it a blatant distraction from the real cause of homelessness. Hidden school costs are estimated to cost families an extra £15,000 from reception to GCSEs. Nationwide's research says parents are spending six times more on clubs than school trips. In sport, Manchester City secured a dramatic 2-1 win against Bournemouth in their opening match of the Premier League season. They came back from a goal down to hand new boss Enzo Maresca his first 3 points. The Italian says his side are still finding their feet.
3: We visualise things and then we see if they work.